0: love to. And memories that will last forever, forever.
1: I want to thank you for being a part of my life and being a part of my career. And I thank each and every one of you right up there. I thank you right there. And may God continue to bless you. And let's just continue to just take it nice and slow.
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You Are My Lady, Rock Me Tonight, songs that became part of our love stories. 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

0: 1988, Don't Let Love Slip Away. That is another number one from Freddie Jackson, Nice and Slow, which won him an American Music Award for Favorite Soul R&B Single. Here he is speaking with Dick Clark on American Bandstand about his intention in going in when he records.
1: To me, I know when I go in and I record music, I go in with the intentions of just making music for people and making music that they will enjoy.
0: And that he did. We've got more of our special Freddie Jackson tribute inside Love & R&B.
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1: On three number one R&B singles, Tasty Love, Have You Ever Loved Somebody, and Jam Tonight. And the album also celebrated the number one duet with Melba Moore, A Little Bit More. We lost Freddie Jackson today at the age of 70 years young. The cause of death was not disclosed. His family did put out a statement saying, "It is with profound sadness and heavy hearts that we share the passing of our beloved Freddie Jackson, who went home to rest last night. Freddie was more than a legendary voice. He was a kind, generous soul who loved his fans, his family, his friends, and his music with everything he had. For decades, he gave us songs that became the soundtrack to our love stories, our celebrations, and our most treasured memories. That gift will live on forever. To everyone who ever sang along, danced, or felt something when Freddie took the stage, thank you. You were family to him, and he carried your love with him always. Keep his family, friends, and loved ones in your prayers during this difficult time. Details regarding arrangements and how to honor his legacy will be shared in the coming days. Rest in peace, Freddie. Your legacy and your voice will live on forever. The Freddie Jackson family. This is Love and R&B.
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0: Freddie Jackson tribute Inside Love & R&B from his sophomore album, Just Like the First Time. That is Jam Tonight. That album spawned back-to-back number ones with Jam Tonight, Tasty Love, and Have You Ever Loved Somebody. The album also celebrated the number one duet with Melba Moore, A Little Bit More. We lost Freddie Jackson today at the age of 70 years young. The cause of death was not disclosed. His family did put out a statement saying, "It is with profound sadness and heavy hearts that we share the passing of our beloved Freddie Jackson, who went home to rest last night. Freddie was more than a legendary voice. He was a kind, generous soul who loved his fans, his family, his friends, and his music with everything he had. For decades, he gave us songs that became the soundtrack to our love stories, our celebrations, and our most treasured memories. That gift will live on forever. To everyone who ever sang along, danced, or felt something when Freddie took the stage, thank you. You were family to him, and he carried your love with him always. Keep his family, friends, and loved ones in your prayers during this difficult time. Details regarding arrangements and how to honor his legacy will be shared in the coming days. Rest in peace, Freddie. Your legacy and your voice will live on forever. The Freddie Jackson family. This is Love & R&B.
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feeling. 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

0: 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Wine time with KG at 844-258-8RNB. Question of the night tonight. Does rejection make you chase the person more? 844-258-8RNB. Michelle in Toledo, Ohio. What do you think?
1: I'd say it depends on the person. And honestly, for me, I don't think rejection, I don't like it. So once I see that you rejected me, I kind of just fall back. But if I really like you, I can kind of talk to you about how I felt about the rejection or what you might have done. And then if you don't really have any regard, then yeah, I'm done.
0: 844-258-8762. That's the question of the night. Does rejection make you chase the person even more? You're inside Wine Time on Love and R&B.

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1: 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Oh, it ain't no one for guessing.
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0: It's Love & R&B with KG Smooth. Wine time at 844-258-8RNB. Question of the night. Does rejection make you chase the person more? Sometimes, you know, some folks are turned on by the rejection. You try to holler at somebody, you like, you know, give them the soft no that you're not interested, and that activates something and they are even more persistent. So, Amanda in Atlanta, does rejection make you chase the person more?
1: I feel like it can go either way. I feel like it can either push you to, like, totally cut it off with that person and better yourself, or, you know, some people just can't take no for an answer, so they'll just keep chasing back after that person.
0: Thank you for that. 844-258-8RNB. 844-258-8762. 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I play your response back for Wine Time after the fact. But you can hit me up now. Let's talk about it. It's Wine Time on Love & R&B. 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

0: 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It's Wine Time with KG at 844-258-8RNB. The question of the night: does rejection make you chase the person more? Sometimes when that person gets that first no, it activates something. They want to be more persistent. Val in DC, does rejection make you chase the person more?
1: Not for me. If you don't want me, I'm gone. Like, I'm not about to be chased. Because I feel like if you chase, it's more of your insecurity of feeling like, how he don't want me? But you're disregarding the fact that this person doesn't want you. So, you know, you just look stupid. I think that's not healthy. No.
0: 844-258-8762. Great perspective. You can get in on this right now or leave me a voicemail message and I'll play it back for Wine Time after the fact. 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
1: What if a dream became reality? Do we still say it's a dream when we agree?

0: You're inside Love and R&B with KG Smooth. Wine Time at 844-258-8RNB. Some people like the thrill of the chase. So the question of the night is, does rejection make you chase the person even more? 844-258-8762. Rachel in Dallas-Fort Worth. Does rejection make you chase the person more?
1: Yes, it does. It makes you want to, it's like playing hard to get. Someone's rejecting you, you feel like you want to put everything into it to get their attention. It's an ego thing. You know, dare you make it seem like you don't want me. I'm going to prove to you that I am everything you could possibly want.
0: No, it's true. I had that happen to me about 8 years ago. 23-year-old, you know, trying to holler. And I'm like, go out here and play the field and be a PYT. And the pursuit was on. It was crazy. You can still get in on this conversation. Leave me a voicemail message on the Love Lines, 844-258-8RNB. I'll play it back for Wine Time after the fact. Next hour, sharing your love story. This is Love and R&B. 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

On this day, 44 years ago, Lionel Richie released his solo self-titled debut album. So let's go through the singles. The first one being Truly. That's Truly, the first single from Lionel Richie's debut album, self-titled debut album, fresh out the Commodores. The next single was called You Are.

0: That's My Love from Lionel Richie's self-titled debut solo album that peaked at number 3 on the Billboard 200 and number 1 on the R&B charts, 44 years old. 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

0: 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Time for tonight's love story. Tonight's love story is entitled Friends to Lovers. They had been best friends since childhood. A safe harbor of late night drives, shared order of waffle fries, and strict boundaries. But tonight, sitting on the hood of his car watching the city lights, the air felt heavy. "What are you thinking about?" she asked, pulling her jacket tighter. He didn't answer right away. He just looked at her profile, tracking the familiar curve of her smile, suddenly realizing he couldn't remember when the shift had happened. He just knew that a life where he wasn't the one keeping her warm was no longer a life he wanted. "You?" he said softly, stepping across the line they had drawn years ago. "I'm tired of pretending I'm just your friend." And that's tonight's love story. Back with more music. 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
1: Lucky forever. 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I like this. 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

0: This is Love It R&B with KG Smooth. Coming up this week, later on this week, and next week, some of your favorites are going to be stopping by Love & R&B to talk about the One Voyage 2026 cruise. I'm talking about actor Mekhi Phifer is going to be stopping by Love & R&B before we sail. Cedric the Entertainer is going to call in and chop it up with us to get ready for this barbecue beach party in Bimini with Wyclef Jean and Anthony Anderson. And we're also going to be talking to Latoya Luckett to get the brat. So if you have not booked your cabins yet, you got to hurry up. Only a few left. And we got a special price that's going on, and that's about to go away. OneVoyageCruise.com is where you need to go. Or you can call 214-495-1963 so you can sail with us with Love and R&B.
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Welcome inside Love and R&B with KG Smooth. So one of the things that they'll be talking about tomorrow is reportedly Drake and SZA are the leading candidates to headline Coachella 2027. This is after BTS had backed out. They're also saying that the alternative rock band Radiohead is also in the running for Coachella 2027. And that's one of the things that they'll be talking about tomorrow. Welcome inside Love and R&B.

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1: I heard somebody say, date someone with the same emotional bracket as you. That means emotional intelligence, emotional patience, and emotional availability. Because what good is chemistry if uncomfortable conversations make a person shut down and disappear? What good is the love if one person knows how to communicate and the other person shuts down and don't know how to regulate their emotions? What good is the love then? So to date someone with the same emotional bracket as you, that will hit different. Because now you know how to take accountability. Now you will still choose connection even when times get difficult. You will continue to choose your person. I want a person that could disagree without trying to destroy each other, without putting each other down, without blaming, that we can actually align while we're communicating. Because we don't always have to agree on everything. To be emotionally compatible in the same bracket is a solid foundation. And that does hit different.
0: Shout out to Chicken Wing Head 6 on Instagram for that. Next, we'll step inside the Zendin for the Eye of the Storm Midnight Meditation on Lemon R&B.
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Let's step inside the Zen Den for the Eye of the Storm Midnight Meditation. Well, tonight we're going to do some positive affirmations for stress, worry, and anxiety. So repeat these affirmations. I will not worry about things I cannot control. I focus on what I can control and let go of what I cannot. I have the power to overcome my doubts, worries, and fears. I own my power and recognize the strength inside me. It's okay for me to feel stress. I respond to my stress with love and compassion. I allow myself to

0: take things one moment at a time. I've got more vibes on the way. You stay with me. This is Lovin' R&B.
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0: quite the day, huh? We lost the legend. Freddie Jackson died at the age of 70 years young. The cause of death has not been disclosed. I hope that you enjoy the Freddie Jackson tribute that we whipped up in the second hour of Love and R&B, just as much as we enjoyed putting it together as we honor now one of our ancestors, Freddie Jackson. And you enjoy the rest of your night. I'll see you back here tomorrow night. We will get over the hump together. I'm KG Smooth. One love, one life. This is Love and R&B. Good night, Indy.
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0: 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Hughley, journalist Don Lemon.
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10: 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And you know we're taking over Bimini for a huge barbecue beach party with

0: I was driving through the intersection, then out of nowhere, a car hit me. Bills just started coming in. It was just very, very overwhelming. Once Hensley took over, there was just a giant sigh of relief. It happens. Hire Hensley.
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1: This is a love that withstands time, space, and matter forever. 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

0: I know you're gonna dig this.
1: Years ago, I was flying. I forgot. 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She was not. Yeah. 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
1: Eric's so mad, he put his shoes on. So,
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5: Let's pause for prayer. 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I love you, and I praise your holy name. 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You are my rock, my refuge, and my unshakable hope. Even when the world around me shifts direction, you do not change. You are the constant in my life. When I am fearful of what tomorrow may bring, I'm relieved because I know that you are with me, because you and you alone are God. Strengthen my heart, steady my thoughts, and know that I place my confidence in your mercy and grace. In all ways, I acknowledge your existence, and I pray that you will bless my life, my family, my friends, my loved ones, my co-workers, and even those who may even wish me ill. For with you, only goodness is ever present and everlasting. Hallelujah and amen.
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5: 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I was told the language was too graphic and that some people would be offended, so they changed the words. So here it is. Right now, right here, we are victims of attack by some we know, but many more nameless and faceless people living in the shadows. The first defense of both sides is usually to act as if it never happened. Then, the perpetrators start disagreeing with each other about the particulars of the attack, sometimes calling it victimless. The time is now to bring the attack to a halt. We must stand up and use our vote this November to declare that we are no longer going to allow ourselves to be victims. We must be heard. You must vote this November in order to stop the assault on us, because the reality is we are the ones who are battered and bruised.
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0: Andy, Black Tony done called in again. You won't believe what he said this time about why he can't come to work.
1: Because, you know, when I go see Dr. Carr, you know, usually he'll let you know I'm coming in. But he out of town, so I had to come to the little hood doctor over here. He do everything for $5. So he used to be a real doctor, but he got his license took because he did something to somebody. I don't know. But he come to the hood. And he set up a little office by the little muffler shop by the where they do used tires and mufflers at.
2: Yes.
1: 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It's a proscrate.
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1: Proscrate. 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Hold on, that's too low right there. Shawty. 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Hold on.
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0: Keith Sweat on the lead side with JC, 106.7 WTLC with Nobody. Greetings. Happy Wednesday. In the middle of the week already. And the countdown is on for the One Voyage Cruise. Keith Sweat's going to be on there. And you still have time. 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So you can see the likes of Keith Sweat and Eric Benet and Karen White, Dougie Fresh, Karen Vaughn and DJ King going to be there. So you still have a little time. All right. But not too much. Also, as you know, on Tuesday, the passing of one of the greats, R&B icon Freddie Jackson. With a career spanning more than four decades, he created music that became the soundtrack of love, romance, and black culture, leaving behind a legacy that will continue to resonate for generations to come. May he rest in peace, Freddie Jackson. It's a late side with JC. We're just getting started. Back with Kehlani and Folded. 106.7 WTLC.
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8: I had wanted to open this reality radio with a comparison so shocking that you couldn't ignore what's really happening to us. I was told the language was too graphic and that some people would be offended, so they changed the words. So here it is. Right now, right here, we are victims of attack by some we know, but many more nameless and faceless people living in the shadows. The first defense of both sides is usually to act as if it never happened. Then, the perpetrators start disagreeing with each other about the particulars of the attack, sometimes calling it victimless. The time is now to bring the attack to a halt. We must stand up and use our vote this November to declare that we are no longer going to allow ourselves to be victims. We must be heard. You must vote this November in order to stop the assault on us, because the reality is we are the ones who are battered and bruised.
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11: Let's pause for prayer. Dear God, ruler of the entire universe, I thank you. I love you, and I praise your holy name. 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You are my rock, my refuge, and my unshakable hope. Even when the world around me shifts direction, you do not change. You are the constant in my life. 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Strengthen my heart, steady my thoughts, and know that I place my confidence in your mercy and grace. In all ways, I acknowledge your existence, and I pray that you will bless my life, my family, my friends, my loved ones, my co-workers, and even those who may even wish me ill. For with you, only goodness is ever present and everlasting. Hallelujah and amen.
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Coming up in 10 minutes, I got that smooth one from Magnus Farrell called Asleep Talking. Right now, here's Prince with 1999.

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Now he's tired of party politics, and he's running for Secretary of State as an independent to safeguard our elections, restore professionalism, and open the door for more independent candidates to run and serve. 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

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Here's the latest from Magnus Pharrell, Asleep Talking, on 106.7 WTLC.

0: Magnus Sparrow with the Sleep Talking on the Late Side with JC, 106.7 WTLC, Indy's R&B leader team minus 24 days into the R&B tour. Talking about Usher Raymond and Chris Brown, Halloween night, Lucas Oil Stadium, and you can still get those tickets, but those tickets are going fast. 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Coming up, I got Music Soul Child on the way. TLC, What About Your Friends? And back with the baby girl, Leah. Are you that somebody on the Late Side? 106.7 WTLC.
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3: 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I love you like a mother. He said, Gucci, you don't love me. Gucci, you don't love me. Gucci, you don't love me. He loved that song so much, he made horrible.
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12: I had wanted to open this reality radio with a comparison so shocking that you couldn't ignore what's really happening to us. I was told the language was too graphic and that some people would be offended, so they changed the words. So here it is. Right now, right here, we are victims of attack by some we know, but many more nameless and faceless people living in the shadows. The first defense of both sides is usually to act as if it never happened. Then, the perpetrators start disagreeing with each other about the particulars of the attack, sometimes calling it victimless. The time is now to bring the attack to a halt. We must stand up and use our vote this November to declare that we are no longer going to allow ourselves to be victims. We must be heard. You must vote this November in order to stop the assault on us, because the reality is we are the ones who are battered and bruised.
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15: Dirty South. Uh-huh. Can y'all really feel me?
14: killers. East Coast killers. Billers. West Coast killers. Say what? Dirty South. Here we go. Can y'all really feel me? Baby girl. East Coast killers. West Coast killers. Can you feel us? Dirty South. Dirty, dirty. Can y'all really feel me? Feel it. East Coast killers. Say what? West

I'm the man from the big B.A. Hey. Won't you come play around my way, and listen to what I gotta say, Timberland. Don't you know I am the man? Rock shows here in Japan, have people shaking my hand,

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0: George Clinton, Atomic Dog on the lead side with JC, 106.7 WTLC, Indy's R&B leader. Well, the merger between Paramount and Warner Brothers Discovery has been finalized. The new company is adopting the name Skydance. The $110 billion transaction is expected to result in thousands of job cuts because there will be so many overlapping roles. The transaction cleared a major legal hurdle last week. That's when a federal judge approved a settlement resolving an antitrust challenge brought by California and 11 other states. So, Skydance. This ought to be interesting. It's the Late Side with JC, 106.7 WTLC.
1: 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Tony Terry said,

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1: 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It's your girl, Brett Tatat. We got your mornings lit with the Ricky Smiley Morning Show, only on 106.7 WTLC. I like that, y'all. I like that.

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Coming up in 8 minutes, I got that new one from Money Long called Richest.

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0: Just kicking it on the late side with JC, 106.7 WTLC, Indy's R&B leader. Well, Jamie Foxx's new Hulu special called Take Care of Yourself includes pointed jokes about LeBron James and his move to Philly, with Foxx joking that L.A. was too beige for the NBA star. Also, Foxx reveals he called LeBron to discuss the move and didn't hold back on his thoughts about why the Lakers weren't the right fit anymore. Now, the special set to premiere tonight showcases Foxx's comedic style, of course, and willingness to push boundaries, of course, with jokes about aging, celebrities, and more. Once again, it's called Take Care of Yourself, and it premieres tonight on Hulu.
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5: 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I was told the language was too graphic and that some people would be offended. So they changed the words. So here it is. Right now, right here, we are victims of attack by some we know, but many more nameless and faceless people living in the shadows. The first defense of both sides is usually to act as if it never happened. Then the perpetrators start disagreeing with each other about the particulars of the attack, sometimes calling it victimless. The time is now to bring the attack to a halt. We must stand up and use our vote this November to declare that we are no longer going to allow ourselves to be victims. We must be heard. You must vote this November in order to stop the assault on us, because the reality is we are the ones who are battered and bruised.
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Here's the latest from Eric Benet. Yeah! 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

0: 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Checking out your hump day forecast. Another nice one in the making. Mostly sunny, warmer with a high of 82. For tonight, clear with the lows in the lower 50s. Thursday, sunny with the highs in the upper 70s. And for Thursday night, clear with the lows in the upper 40s. Friday, looking at clear skies, highs in the mid 70s. Right now, we're clear in 50. 106.7 WTLC.
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Coming up, I got music on the way from Alicia Keys, Dave Hollister, and right now, here's some Whitney for you.

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Dave Hollister and that voodoo magic on 106.7 WTLC, Indy's R&B leader. That's going to do for yours truly on the late side. Ricky Smiley Morning Show coming your way next. Countdown is on for the One Voyage Cruise. Oh, by the way, Dave Hollister is going to be there. He's going to be hanging out with KG Smooth in the Love and R&B Lounge. So if you want to hang out with them, as well as everybody else who's going to be there, like Eric Benet, he's going to be in the Love and R&B Lounge. Keith Sweat, he's not going to be in the Love and R&B Lounge, but he's going to be somewhere. Karen White, Dougie Fresh, and Karen Von and DJ King. Hang out with them as well. You don't want to hear about it afterwards. 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Have a great Wednesday, everybody. I'll catch you back on the late side, 106.7 WTLC. 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
13: 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We regulate any stealing of his property. 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
1: Let's pause for prayer. 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

0: every single morning. It is time for the praise break. Let's start the day in prayer. And I want everybody to please welcome my good friend, Pastor Keith Norman, the senior pastor of First Baptist Church, Broad Avenue in Memphis, Tennessee. Pastor Norman, good morning, man. Happy to have you.
1: Good morning, Ricky Smiley and the Ricky Smiley Morning Show. Come on, let's go to God in prayer. The blessing of God's glory is that he is able to do far more abundantly for all of us than we ever ask and or think. So today, Lord, I want you to do the extraordinary. Do that which, Lord, we would never have fathomed or imagined in our own thinking. But it is according to the power that works in us. So God, let your power flow strong in each and every one of the listeners today and to all of those whom we come into contact with. And God, let your power flow through us all throughout this day, and Lord, even over into the night, because according to your word in Ephesians chapter 3 verse 20 and 21, you're able to do far more abundantly than we think and or even ask. So God, if we haven't asked for it, do it anyhow. And God, if it crosses our mind, do it your way, because Lord, you do better for us and do more for us than we know how to ask for even ourselves. And do it in the name of Jesus Christ throughout all generations forever and ever. This is our prayer today for the Ricky Smiley family. This is Dr. Keith Norman at First Baptist Church, 2835 Broad Avenue, Memphis, Tennessee, with worship services each and every Sunday morning, 8 a.m. and 10:30 a.m. When you're in Memphis, come by and see us.
0: All right, y'all, that's my friend and brother, Pastor Keith Norman, the senior pastor of First Baptist Church, Broad Avenue in Memphis, Tennessee. Now, let's get this day going. It's the Ricky Smiley Morning Show.

Oh, man. Ricky Smiley Morning Show. I hope y'all enjoyed that this morning, man. We giving God the praise. That's Ricky Dillon, what I think. Yes, sir, this morning. A little bit of old school right here, man. Oh, my God. Peace Be Still by Vanessa Bell Armstrong. Yes, sir, this morning.

Isabel Armstrong, Peace Be Still. Oh, man, my God, today, y'all, a little bit of, let's go to Sunday school right quick, y'all. Oh, man, I need y'all to hold on to God's unchanging hand. Here we go.

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Y'all hold on to God. Hey, that's the Stewart brothers right there. Y'all hold on to God's unchanging hand. I hope y'all enjoyed that right there, man. What an awesome worship we had this morning. Got your front page right.

0: Right here. What up, Alfredas?
1: What up, Ricky? It's Wednesday, October 7th. Here's what's going on in the news. Tennessee tried to execute her, but a week later, Krista Pike is awake and talking. Her attorneys say the 50-year-old remains hospitalized after surviving two doses of a lethal injection drug last week. She had been unconscious and on a ventilator. Her lawyers say her arms were severely injured and her recovery remains uncertain. The state's remaining executions are on pause, and the governor has ordered an independent review. Pike was sentenced to death for her role in the 1995 torture and murder of 19-year-old Colleen Slimmer. Elsewhere, Francis students hit the streets and the grown folks showed up too. More than a quarter million people rallied nationwide yesterday. Now, what began with students supporting a teacher strike has grown into a movement demanding more teachers, less crowded classrooms, and repairs to run down schools. Now, parents and union workers are backing them as allegations of police brutality add fuel to the protest. At least 215 teenagers were injured and thousands of people arrested since that movement began. What does it have to do with us? Well, somehow President Trump found a way to insert immigrants and religion into the chat. He says Islam wants to take over France and the mass migration caused the protest. To be clear, the protesters' demands are about schools and funding, not migrants or religion. Speaking of immigration, if these political campaign ads feel like a 90s rerun, you are not imagining it. Republicans are going hard on crime, immigration, and law and order, while Democrats want voters to stay focused on the current bad economy and what some think is an unnecessary war with Iran. But here's the deal. Violent crime nationwide has been falling. It's down. Democrats are also putting candidates with law enforcement backgrounds on the ballot and reminding voters that President Trump is a convicted felon. With Election Day less than 4 weeks away, Tough on Crime is getting another remix. For info on these stories and more, go to RickySmileyMorningShow.com. Now, here's a look at sports.
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3: WNBA playoffs continue tonight. Couple of game twos, man. The New York Liberty and Atlanta Dream face off. The Dream lead that series 1-0. And, of course, the Las Vegas Aces and Golden State Valkyries, they match up again. Valkyries lead that series 1-0. It's the best of five games right there. The NFL has suspended two referees, one for cussing at a player and another one for yelling and gesturing poorly negatively towards a player. NFL Referee Association will be challenging the severity of the suspensions. One got suspended two games, the other referee got suspended one game. So, you know, as much as the players go at the referees real hard, sometimes, hey, the referees, they're human. They gonna snap sometime, but they're supposed to keep their cool and calm at all times. Last but not least, man, I hate reporting stories like this. NFL wide receiver Tyreek Hill's ex-wife, they faced off in court. Still going on, actually, man, where she accused him of abuse during their marriage, claiming he punched her in the stomach while she was pregnant.
4: Damn. Oh, no.
3: And a claim that he, because he didn't want the baby.
1: Oh, my gosh.
4: Wow, that's horrible.
3: Yeah, it's getting pretty heated in the courtroom, man. Ooh. So that's my quick sports report. Brigitte Tad, what you got coming up next in the hot spot?
4: Man, Rock T, Tyler Perry got a message about his new movie, and I got the details on what he said up next in the hot spot on the Ricky Smiley Morning Show.
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6: It's the B-R-A-T. All right, 28 before the top of the hour time at the hot spot. What up, Brat?
7: What up, Ricky? Good morning, everybody. I'm your girl, Brat Tat Tat, and this is the hot spot where we bring you music, movies, and more. So let's get on off into it. Well, y'all, today is a sad day. Yesterday was a sad day when we got the news that Freddie Jackson passed away. Oh, man, it hit me like a rock. I was like, oh, my goodness. And it, you know, I feel like he was a part of our family, our culture, our life growing up. His songs, I just remember being in high school and just singing them songs and just loving him. And just, oh, my goodness, the Grammy-nominated R&B singer known for songs like Rock Me Tonight for Old Time's Sake and You Are My Lady. Oh, man, Freddie Jackson was 69 years old, y'all. his family announced the sad news yesterday, saying that he went home to rest Monday night. The cause of his death was not disclosed, but Freddie became one of the biggest voices in the 80s, dominating the charts. And we also loved his songs, Have You Ever Loved Somebody?
8: Yes,
7: Jam Tonight. Oh, my goodness. And he will definitely be missed. The family says that the details about his funeral arrangements and ways to honor his legacy will be announced in the coming days. So rest in peace to Freddie Jackson.
8: Yeah, I just want to say I met Freddie Jackson a long time ago, and then I started working with him at Jazz in the Garden, and we would do Jazz in the Garden. He would be on that show a lot down in South Florida, a big show that they do every, you know, South Florida do every year, and we became friends instantly. Looked at each other, met for the first time, and just started laughing, and he just was talking about, said, I heard that you cook. I said, I heard that you cook. And every time we got together, we argued about food. We argued about who cooked the best. We argued. It was like, what you cook? Well, what did you put on it? Well, did you season it? Well, did you wash it? Like, you know, we would just get into details about food and all the time. And I loved performing with him and hosting shows that he was on. We did a lot of interviews together. I had to do press for Jazz in the Gardens on the red carpet at the Stella Awards. And every time we saw each other, it was just brotherly love. Like, there go my brother. And that's what he was to me. He was like a brother to me. I ain't gonna get emotion because I knew that he was going through some difficult times and through some hard times. He was going through dialysis. And we just appreciate what he gave to the culture. He's absolutely a really, really nice guy. A really, really, really nice guy, Brett. I don't know if you ever had a chance to meet him, but he's really...
7: I did.
8: Okay.
7: I did. And everybody else that knows him loves him, from Regina Bell on down to younger people. So it's just, you know, I hate when we lose a good one. It's that they got a good heart and a great spirit and just loves people and is a loving, genuine person, you know.
8: But hey, there's something in a person like Donald Trump still living. I ain't trying to. You know what I'm saying? Somebody, like, good people leave this earth. Frankie Beverly gone. Freddie Jackson gone. All these good people leaving this earth. And it just seemed like, I guess God just...

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6: Yo, yo, yo. What up, man? Rock TZ up in the building. Y'all know what time it is, man. Let's go. Let's show some love for our heroes and our sheroes that attended or attend our historical black colleges and universities. HBCUs, where y'all at, man? We going straight to New Orleans, Louisiana, or New Orleans, depending on what part of the country you from. 7th Ward District. Oh, did I just say Dillard University? Established in 1869, home of them Blue Devils and Lady Blue Devils. Let's talk about one of y'all's phenomenal graduates right there. Member of the original cast of Saturday Night Live. Had a regular role on Different Strokes, The Jeffersons, Hill Street Blues, 227, Rock, Married with Children, just to name a few. Also starred in the movies Car Wash. I'm talking about that Car Wash. Cooley High, Long Shots, just to name a few of those. Also starred as Uncle Junior on the Jamie Foxx show. Oh, I know y'all know who I'm talking about right now. My favorite character of his, Stan from Martin. Talking about that phenomenal Garrett Morris. Yes, he attended Dillard University. And oh yeah, he also trained at the Juilliard School of Music, along with a number of Broadway musicals. Oh, if you didn't know, now you know. 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Let's get it.
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5: Oh, my gosh, Ricky. The One Voyage Cruise is coming. We got updates coming up next on the Ricky Smiley Morning Show.

0: Mike's Eric Carter Morning Show, man. Hey, speaking of which, T.I. is going to definitely be on the One Voyage Cruise 2026, man. And listen, party people, it's coming up fast. We sail October the 26th through November the 1st out of Miami, and I'm going to be your host, and I'm so excited about it. So excited about it, man. It is upon us. What up? What about you, Brad? Are you excited?
1: I am excited. I'm so excited. I'm so ready. I'm ready to perform. I'm ready to have a good time. At these cruises, when they come to have a good time, too. Everybody be partying. When they come to my show, man, they be on one accord. Everybody sing the songs. I just love it because they came to get away and escape their life and be on the water and have a good time. And then me and my beautiful, we doing a fireside chat where we going to talk about love and relationships and how we have still been victorious and successful in our relationships through all the ups and downs and everything. And I'm just so excited. I can't wait to get on that water and just look at the water because it's so peaceful and it just takes you away from everything you might be going through. Y'all better get on board. You better get them cabins quick. Gary, what you gonna be doing?
2: Oh, baby, honey, I'm
0: gonna be on that balcony. He's not gonna be on that balcony.
1: Oh, man,
0: it's almost like, why would they waste a room giving room on the balcony and you don't go out there?
1: You ain't gonna go out there.
2: Well, I'm a peep out there. You know, I mean, we researched that about the balcony, Ricky, because I was like, it just did something to me.
1: Why?
2: It made me scared. I was like, Lord, look like it was going to suck me up.
3: Oh, my God.
2: Yes. And I told Ricky, I mean, Ricky tried to get me out there. I got out there and sat a little bit, but I ran back in my room. I'm like, mm-mm.
1: Please switch Gary room. So many people want that room and is trying to get a room with
2: well,
1: a balcony.
2: Guess what? So many people ain't gave 26 years to the company.
1: That's
2: so,
1: true,
2: girl,
1: but you
2: honey.
1: Don't love
2: yeah, so, honey, so I deserve that room and I'm going to get that room, regardless of what people think, honey. Get your room by it.
1: But what if you ain't going to use the balcony?
2: Oh, I'm going to use the balcony, honey. I'll use it at night when I get to look out there and just be pitch dark and I don't see nobody, and that's when my peace and tranquil come at night. But anyway, I can't wait for the tea party, baby, because we're going to be hunting. The girls are waiting and the boys are waiting for this tea to be poured. I got it all brewed up. I'm brewing it up right now as we speak.
1: Yes.
2: And honey, I love when the participation, Rick, I love it. I make sure somebody be out the audience with the mic to talk to the people, so when we go back and forth, so if it got to be you, Brad, you be out there with that mic.
0: I'll be out there with the mic, but he shuts me up. He don't want me to say nothing. Every time I go to the tea party, he'll curse me out. Why are you so rude to me?
2: Go to the comic room, honey. This is the tea party, baby. We are doing the tea boo. Yeah,
0: hey,
2: honey.
0: Special performances, man. Cedric the Entertainer, man. The Beach Barbecue. Oh, my God. Dougie Fresh. Let me tell y'all something. You ain't never seen Dougie Fresh perform live. You ain't had a party, man. Jah Lion is going to be there, man. It's going to be a party with a purpose, supporting our HBCUs. I'm so excited about it.
1: I mean, Ricky, we got Teddy Riley, T.I., D.L. Hughley, Sad the Entertainer, Keith Sweat, Wyclef, Pastor Mike Jr., Ja'Kaylin Carr, so many more. It's going to be crazy, man. The whole morning show going to be broadcasting live. Oh, my God. We ready to have a good time. I'm getting so excited.
0: And Chef Janard is going to be on there cooking, man.
1: Yeah.
0: We're going to have, man. Imagine being on Virgins and Virgin Cruise. Resilient lady, and you get to have some oxtails, macaroni and cheese, and collard greens. But they got over 30 different restaurants. So, like Aaron Bennett said, we waking up to no pigs in the blanket and no no pigs in the blanket, no cafeteria pizza.
1: Okay, no hot dogs.
0: Yeah, I'm telling you, man. Listen, man, the food, the restaurant is off the chain. I had an opportunity to be on the ship and experience the ship, man. It is grown and sexy. This is basically the Four Seasons Hotel on water.
4: Yes,
0: pretty much. 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
0: Yeah, and clean and swanky.
1: Swanky.
0: No fights, no bonnets, no none of that.
1: Hold on now. 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
0: But tell everybody.
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12: 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Emerson, New Arlington, northbound collector alike, south split to Washington. 65 and 69 quiet. 70 and 74 Sam Jones Expressway, they're only building.
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3: All right, y'all, Rick Smiley Morning Show. It is 7 minutes after the hour. Gary has the tea and the color of the day. Good morning, Gary.
8: Good morning, Ricky. Good morning, America. Good morning to you. It's Wednesday, a beautiful, beautiful day in the neighborhood. And here's what's happening in celebrity news, y'all. Portia Williams from Real Housewives of Atlanta, y'all, she is speaking out, honey. She's letting the world know that she revealed to the world that her first season, y'all, paycheck from the Real Housewives of Atlanta, y'all, was only around $60,000. Now, during a recent interview there, saying she was on Monet Talk with Monet Exchange, she shared, y'all, key details about her early financial experience on the show. Now, her first salary, she said she noted that her starting pay was nowhere near six figures. She said it's coming around in about, what, $60,000 or whatever. Now, she said how she spent it. She admitted, y'all, to spending the entire first season check, honey, on single parties and, y'all, for the cast that was featured on the show. Now, the reality TV dynamic says she explained that the most new cast members actually spend more money on fashion, glam, and parties than they earn from their initial salaries to keep up appearances and whatever. And, you know, that's what a lot of people were talking about. You know, when you see these parties and stuff on these shows and stuff, you're thinking that the company is paying for. But she said, the company don't be paying for that.
9: What?
8: You got to pay for your own parties, honey, and things like that. And she said, you know, at first, you know, when she was on the show, she was like, well, she didn't really need the money because she was married. But then she said, after she got a divorce, she said, hell, I need my little check, and she got it. And now she's making up over to $2 million a season. So it went from $60,000 to $2 million.
9: Yes, like the longer you make it on there, the longer you stay. The
8: exactly.
9: More you get each season, you know, you get more.
8: Yep, you get more money, honey, the more seasons you're on there. So, honey, so she's doing real good.
3: She made, oh my God.
8: Yeah.
3: That's a lot. That's good.
8: Yeah, that's
3: big
8: a lot.
3: Right there.
8: Yeah, that's a lot. So, Rick, I mean, like with your first show, when you first started off in comedy or whatever and you wouldn't make that much money, did you ever try to quote unquote fake it till you make it, like buying a nice Benz or something like that to make people think you was making a lot of money?
3: I drove that 92 Tahoe.
8: Sure did.
3: Boy, I came to Dallas, Texas in that damn Tahoe with the lights up under the bottom and the rims and Ricky smiling in the seat.
9: Yes, sir.
3: Well, you can tell me now, I don't care what Nanette and Skip Murphy then was driving. Right. I drove what I wanted to drive. I was back then listening to Master P and Cash Money. I was hood, boy.
8: You sure were.
3: You and Steve Harvey had to go and take me out of the room and sit me down and say, listen.
8: Yes.
3: You need to get yourself together now.
8: Honey. We told him, and we had to get him about
3: y'all
8: that
3: did.
8: Truck, honey.
3: Hey, y'all did. Oh,
8: Lord, you got to get out the Michael Irvin.
3: I ended up giving that truck to my nephew. I ended up giving that truck to Naeem and Shimmy.
8: You are a national comedian driving down 635 here in a truck with blue lights up under. I'm like,
3: Yes, sir.
8: That was not a cute look.
3: Boy, me and Rati left out of the club one night with two chicks. I had cranked the car up from the inside of the club. I thought I would remember that. Rock had to run a screen for me.
10: Other chick
3: was ugly. So he had to run a screen for me.
10: Take one for the team on that one.
8: Yes,
9: no.
8: Yes, Lord.
4: I had to take one through Holly Holly to take one from the team for my boy.
9: Oh, man.
8: I remember that vividly.
9: Oh, Lord, yeah. That's y'all know who it is.
8: Yes, Lord, honey. That was the day. Well, that was the good days back in the day.
3: That was the good old days. What, 97.9 to beat?
4: Come on, dog.
8: Yes, Lord,
9: was he still buying mufflers then?
8: He was fading into that.
3: Yeah, Rod T took me to my first pool party.
4: Yes, sir.
3: Josh Howard that played for the Mavericks Super Day.
4: Yes, sir.
3: Had a pool party. Man, I ain't never seen no women like that in my life. I had a choice that night between two all right looking ones and one bad one. Right? I ended up choosing the one bad one. Danielle was up in there. Danielle, boy, was thicker than cold oatmeal, boy.
9: I
4: had to take one for the team on that one, too, because we was on a double date.
9: Oh, no!
10: You took a double date to a pool party? To a pool party. Pool party.
4: And, he left the double date, and I had to entertain
9: him. Oh,
3: so I mean, come on. You hey, Rock, come on. You on the radio. You the host of Comic View on BET. You go to your, and you from Birmingham. Man, I went to Dallas. I ain't never seen that many, that went kind of women. There was exotic ass women at that party, and man, I was in that baby moving around like a like a pinball. I was going, now them pinballs be going in between them little things, and then they get stuck and start going.
8: What did you call you called the Dallas 10 different from the Atlanta, from the Birmingham 10?
3: Ooh, boy, a 10 in Birmingham is a 3 in Dallas. Now, I ain't gonna lie about
10: it's
3: that.
10: True.
3: A 10 in Birmingham is a 3 in the DFW. I said what I said. Argue with your mammy.
4: Say what you said.
8: Okay. Now that that's said and did, y'all know what time it is.
9: Sha-la-la.
8: Yes, baby. Sha-la-la for the 10s and the 3s, honey. The Kahlua today, one of my favorite Kahluas. My Kahlua today, y'all, is golden. Mustard. On the high end, you say golden mustard. On the low end, you say beautiful golden brown. That's your Kahlua for today.
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6: 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From the south side, eastbound 465's brief 5-minute delay is Keystone to Arlington Avenue. Conversely, all remains light environment problem-free along 65 and 69 with 70 and 74, 37, even the Sam Jones Expressway. 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

0: in Bradenton. Good morning, everybody. It's time to wake up. Have a beautiful, blessed day.
1: Hi, this is Blair Witt, and I'm calling from Cincinnati, Ohio, and I'm calling to say, wake up, wake up, wake up.
2: Good morning. This is Ricky Marks at the Little Rock Post Office. Morning, good morning.
3: Maya, I'm from Charlotte, and I'm waking up everybody that needs to vote. Wake up, wake up, wake up.
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5: 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I'm calling from Statesville, North Carolina, and I wake up, wake up, wake up.
6: 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Wake up, wake up, wake up.

0: see, I might play with Miss Robert. 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
1: Come on.
0: But if I can find, if I can look in this computer and find We Miss Robert.
1: Robert.
0: If we miss Robert.
1: Come on.
0: Do you miss Robert? Do you miss him?
2: Do you miss him?
0: 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And might take your phone calls on the other side. Hey, coming up next. Bring a smile to morning show.
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0: prank phone call, but I got you right here. 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
2: My check, 1-2. 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
0: Birmingham, you know
2: what
0: it is.
2: All y'all haters out there.
0: Dallas.
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1: This record
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0: spinners on his truck. It was a 92 Tahoe. A 92 Tahoe. 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So you done raised up on who? 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And took him away.
1: Take him away.

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1: Oh, man.
0: Hey, Brett, can we remake that, Brett? 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
1: Let's do it.
0: We're gonna remake that. And before that, but listen, we got to see, we got the chicken and waffle mix coming up. And is Black Tony going to show up today? We will see. Coming up next, Ricky Smiley Morning Show.
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0: show, Chicken Waffle Mix, going down with Ja Lion on the one, the two. What up, big dog?
1: I'm good, man. You don't know, just a Wednesday hump day mix, man. And of course, hit me up on the gram, J-A-H Lion Sound.
0: J-A-H Lion Sound. Hey, man, always appreciate you, Ja Lion on the one, the two. Thank you, man.
1: Man, my pleasure, man. You don't know.
0: All right, Rick's Behind the Morning Show. Who is this?
2: But a very first grader employee right now. This is who this is. This who this is on the phone right now. A very first grader employee right now. Wishing I was in there with all my coworker having a good time, like everything. But instead, I'm at the crib, upset, mad. But sometimes, boy, it ain't even
0: why
2: worth
0: we
2: it,
0: have so many problems, man?
2: That's what I said, Saudi. Why, Saudi? That's what I said. But you said the same thing I just said, but
0: I be wanting to know, like, every single day is a problem. What's the problem?
2: But you you saying the same thing what I said.
0: You know what be throwing me off? The problems got problems.
2: But you in my brain right now. You saying the same thing what I'm thinking.
0: And then you know what make it real bad? Your problems got problems.
2: But you got it right though. Shadi, you got it right though.
0: And then you know when that thing really hit me, your problems got problems.
2: But but you nailed it right though.
0: You be going through it too much,
2: exactly
0: man.
2: What it is, Shadi.
0: Man, we need to we got to pray and ask the Lord to give you a break, man.
2: No, Shadi, because that what I need. I need a break, Shadi. I need a break.
0: Yeah. Oh.
2: So
0: my God.
2: I ain't never seen
0: a situation where somebody call in and can't come to work every single day.
2: I can't come to work today.
0: It's almost like it's your job not to come. Now we pay you not to come. If you come to work, that'll be a problem. But not coming to work has become your job.
2: But look, this not my fault though. I'm flow first grader right now. I'm going through so much this morning, and you just fussing. Shawty, you not even letting me see you.
0: I'm trying to. What happened today?
2: Man, shout out to my baby mom Sunday night, late night, right?
0: Yeah.
2: My ugly baby mom, the one I don't even like, you know? I don't even like her. Shout out to she go, hey, but she's like a rock wall in the face. I done left her Sunday night.
0: Yeah.
2: She done Sunday night, looked at my phone while I was in the bathtub.
0: Oh, what
2: looked
0: you had
2: at
0: my
2: in phone and seen some pictures.
0: What you had in that phone, boy?
2: This other little chick who we sending me pictures, she sending me pictures of her feet. Cause I like looking at feet. I'm just that's my thing.
0: Yeah.
2: And she was getting her feet did, and she sent me some pictures of getting her feet did. So anyway, my baby mama, long story short, neither here nor there, woo woo woo woo. Then what happened?
0: Yeah.
2: She done looked in the phone, Shawty.
0: Yeah.
2: Done got mad. Done woke up this morning, went to work, and done took all my damn left shoes. Dirty, low down, stinky. Man, took all my damn left shoes, y'all.
0: Yeah.
2: I took all my damn, I'm talking about every one of my left shoes, Shawty done took them. So all I right. can't go to damn work. But you know what I told her?
0: Yeah.
2: I text her and I said, you took all my left shoes, but guess what?
0: Yeah.
2: I'm going to be all right.
0: Oh, you going to be all right?
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0: 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Hey, Indy, if you're sitting up on 465 looking stressed, don't worry, man. We got your WTLC traffic report right here.
3: 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From the west side, northbound 465's accident in the right lane at 86th is creating a 45-minute delay reaching 79th. From the east side, northbound 465 has a 10-minute type, 70 to Fall Creek, with the rest of our travels, like 65, 69, and 70, with only minor delays. 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
4: 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Keep doing your thing,
5: Are
4: boy.
5: Are you supposed to say grace over leftovers? Because I prayed over it when I first cooked it. And I'm not petty like that to keep bothering Jesus for no reason. Excuse me, Lord. It's me with these chicken wings again. I was wondering if I get a warm-up blessing, Lord. My mother, she a Christian. She like, yes, you are. If you eating candy, you better say your grace. I'm like, I ain't about to say grace over no Snickers or no shit like that. She was like, you got to pray over anything that you put in your mouth. And I'm like, anything? That's a mood killer, ain't it?

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5: All right, my morning show, 5 minutes after the hour. Gary has the tea and the color of the day. Gary, good morning.
6: Good morning, Ricky. Good morning to you. It's Wednesday, a beautiful, beautiful day in the neighborhood. And here's what's happening in celebrity news, y'all. Odell Beckham Jr., y'all. They say, baby, he exploded in an emotional rant on social media after the New York Giants cut him from the roster. Now, Mr. Beckham, 33, was suspended, y'all, for 6 games in the 2025 season for violating the league's policy on using performance-enhancing drugs. Now, in an appearance on The Pivot, Beckham said, y'all, that he never knowingly took performance-enhancing drugs, and he hoped, y'all, that a team would, honey, give him a chance. Now, back in June of 2026, Beckham re-signed with the New York Giants after previously playing for the team from 2014 to 2018, but the reunion, y'all, was definitely short-lived. Now, on September the 29th, they're saying that the Giants cut Beckham after he played in 3 games with no catches. Outraged Instagram and user Braden Castro criticized y'all the head coach John Harbaugh and the Giant in a viral video. Now, he said, the fact that you guys were so comfortable disrespecting Odell Beckham Jr. in front of that entire fan base. Do you realize what Odell Beckham Jr. has done for the city of New York? You guys have had over $7 million in jersey sales. Now, an emotional Beckham responded, y'all, in the comments, said he earned his spot on the team. He said, quote, I'm super smart, but I didn't see this one, my brother. They got me. They won on top of the money you talking about. I made them. I came in humbly, took bet on minimum pay, then earned my spot and didn't say nothing about
5: he
6: no
5: did earn
6: money.
5: His spot. He was having some good rock tea. I mean, he was having some good games from what I remember.
6: Yeah, but then those good games didn't do. But he said, but Beckham said, honey, being cut from the team just hurt him. He said, but not as much as when I went home to my mansion and seeing my son and how happy he was with no idea of what happened and talking about my job. Jersey number 13 broke me the mess down.
0: But Gary, as a NFL player, if you're not producing at the level that the other receivers maybe are producing, then it's a what have
5: but,
0: you done for me
5: was.
0: Lately type league.
5: I mean, the first games I saw that he played, he was having some big catches, if I'm not mistaken.
0: But a big catch here and there ain't going to keep you on that roster. That competition is too tough. And Odell has battled injuries over the years. And, you know, you got younger receivers coming up. Yeah, you got younger receivers coming up that's just... Yeah. I mean, that's a position that you can easily lose your top spot.
6: And if you're allegedly doing enhancement drugs that you're not supposed to do, they're not going to keep you
7: Wait
6: around.
7: Wait a minute. Where that come from?
0: Yeah,
6: you say is something that, about is doing... enhancement drug different than the drug they say he was doing?
0: Nah, he just has battled injury, man. I mean, he had...
6: They said for 6 games in the 2025 season for violating the league's policy on using performance-enhancing drugs.
0: So they got him up.
7: That's still questionable, man, because there's a lot of drugs.
6: That's what the story said. That's what I'm reporting, and that's what we're going to go.
0: I mean, if that's been reported, Gary, we're not disputing that. I'm just saying.
6: Don't question me.
5: And Gary, what position does Odell Beckham play, Gary?
6: Yeah, quarterback, huh?
0: No.
6: Come on, man.
5: There you go.
6: Going to the next story, dog.
8: But don't question him.
6: Okay, I'm free.
7: You should know that position, though, Gary. You should know that position very well.
5: That's like saying,
6: Oh, my
1: Why should he know
5: that? Saying Diana Ross was a United States Senator. Go ahead, man.
6: Oh, baby, we ain't gonna mess with Ms. Ross. I know all her position and honey. Oh, what she's done for the world, baby.
5: Man, go on to the next story.
6: Moving on, and other celebrity news, y'all. Disney Entertainment, y'all. Tamron Hall kicked off season 8, y'all, with strong year-over-year growth during premiere week. Now, they're saying, y'all, Tamron Hall led all syndicated talk shows in growth among women 18 to 49 and women 25 to 54, according to Disney. Now, they say this year marked the show's most viewed premiere week among all key demos since 2024. Now, Tamron Hall saw a 10% increase in total views and, honey, a 12% increase in households compared to last year's premiere week. Yeah. And thanks to the Ricky Smiley Morning Show that helped her got to those high numbers, baby. So, Ms. Alfred, you make sure you let her know, baby.
8: Okay.
6: Yes, ma'am, baby. Make no error, baby.
5: Yeah, she worked hard. She deserves it. She has a well-produced show. She's a great host. She's personable. And she's awesome, and we absolutely love her. Right, Alfreda?
8: Yeah, she's good people. It's good when good, when good things happen to good people. Deservedly.
6: That's right.
8: Because
6: being on the Big Smile Marshall will boost your ratings. Okay. And moving on, in my other story, honey, Michael Penix, y'all. Oh, my God. He and his beautiful wife, y'all, are expecting their first baby. I was shocked. Michael Penix and his wife, Miss Olivia Penix, announced that they were expecting their first child. The Atlanta Falcons quarterback and his beautiful wife made the announcement in a joint Instagram post recently, y'all. And what really helped me out and made me love this more, so much more, than both of African descent. That's a rarity when you see a quarterback with especially of African descent, with an African American woman. So this is a wonderful thing. Congratulations.
5: You shocked by that? You shocked, ain't you?
6: I am a lot beyond shocked. That's why I'm reporting it. And in my quick for free story, y'all, let's continue to pray, y'all. We lost, honey, Jim Baker, honey. I don't know if y'all remember Jim Baker and Tammy Faye. We lost Jim Baker, y'all, honey. So let's continue to keep him and Tammy Faye.
5: Why you say it like, I want to laugh, but why you say it like that? We lost Jim Baker. So damn, because you know them old black people.
8: Oh, yes.
5: My granddaddy used to love Jim. And they swear by like Jim and Tammy and Tammy Baker with them eyelashes.
6: Like, yes, baby.
5: They're singing, on the hills from which cometh his help. Hallelujah. And the hills and then Jesus in whom. Hallelujah, praise God.
6: Y'all know what time it is. Y'all know what time it is. Sha-la-la, baby. Yes, baby, sha-la-la. The Kahlua Day, honey. My Kahlua Day is mustard, golden brown. On the hand, you say golden mustard. On the Lord, you say yellowish brown. That's your Kahlua.

You going to hell. Y'all going to hell. Y'all give it up for Gary with the Z. It's Wellness Wednesday, and we're going to be remembering the late Freddie Jackson, who reportedly suffered from kidney disease. And we got the one and only Dr. M. DeCali will be here to talk about kidney disease and more as we honor Freddie Jackson, y'all. Hit us up at 866-9-R-I-C-K-E-Y. 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

0: Man, Arch Erickson on the morning show. Hey, it's Wellness Wednesday, and we're going to be remembering the late Freddie Jackson, who reportedly suffered from kidney disease. We got the one and only Dr. MJ Collier will be here to talk about kidney disease and more as we honor Freddie Jackson. And I know there's a lot of Freddie Jackson fans out there. If you want to call up and talk about what Freddie Jackson meant to you, come kind of mix it up a little bit. That is a huge, huge, huge loss. Hit us up at 8669-RICKEY, 8669-RICKEY. We're going to be talking about Freddie Jackson up next and kidney disease. You'll see. We're going to mix it up because I think this could help a lot of people. More Ricky Smiley Morning Show coming up.
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9: 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Here's what the road's looking like right now.
10: 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Minor slowdowns notwithstanding, we go to the west side where northbound 465's 30-minute delay, 71st to 86th, is due to an accident blocking two right lanes. From the south side, we have an accident as well. County Line Road, east of Shelby. 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
9: Nap down if you're late for work again. 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
4: 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We got the one and only Dr. MJ Collier is back to help you stay healthy. And today, we are doing something a little different because, man, that thing tore me up so bad this morning because we was talking about, on the air, talking about how to memorialize Freddie Jackson. And that's when it just really sunk in. You know, I got a phone call early yesterday that Freddie Jackson had passed. He was a really good friend of mine, and you know, we would always do jazz in the gardens together, and he is beloved, and we just all, everybody was in high school listening to Rock Me Tonight for old time's sake, and I know that his fans are devastated. Freddie Jackson had like a cult of fans, and that absolutely loved his music. He was a very nice person. And that was our connection, that both of us was obsessed with culinary and cooking. And we argued all the time about what you cooked, and you didn't add, you should have added more. You know, we argued about everything. We always argued about food. But back in 2024, he was reportedly diagnosed with kidney disease, and he was known to have partnered with the National Kidney Foundation to raise awareness and encourage people to get tested and monitor their kidney health. And Dr. Collier is going to walk us through that a little bit. I'm sure that this is something that he would like for us to do. How you feeling, Dr. Collier? I know you was a fan.
5: Hey, absolutely, a big fan, Ricky. You know, his fan base was multi-generational. I mean, because his songs stand the test of time, and young people sing them. Of course, every song he had a standard wedding play. So, you know, he was beloved by all. And I think one of the best ways to memorialize him would be to talk about chronic kidney disease, because this disease affects a large percentage of Americans, once again, disproportionately affecting African Americans. And everyone needs to be screened. It needs to be a routine part of your health care. So when you go to the doctor and you get that, you know, when you come to Dr. Collier's office, you get screened for it. A simple urine test and a blood test that evaluates your kidney function, which includes the blood urea nitrogen, or BUN, the creatinine, and most importantly, the glomerular filtration rate, or GFR. So the GFR should be 60 or higher. The higher that number, the better. And once it falls below 60, you get a diagnosis of what's called chronic kidney disease. So let's talk about some of the asymptomatic early stages, because most people don't have any signs or symptoms, and that's why it goes undiagnosed. Stages 1 through 3, because the kidneys can compensate for minor damage. That minor damage being, you've heard me talk about, think of the kidneys as a filter, like a screen door in your grandmother's house. And as long as the screen door is intact, it keeps the bugs, the flies, and the mosquitoes out. But when, you know, you take and punch holes in the screen door, now those pores are bigger, and things like protein molecules, which should go through the kidneys but stay in your bloodstream, now come out. So some of the early symptoms that do appear can be foamy or bubbly urine caused by the protein in the urine, persistent puffiness around the eyes or swelling in the feet and ankles and hands due to sodium and fluid retention, nocturia, frequent urination, I mean, particularly at night. Getting up once is pretty routine for most people that are over 40, but if you're getting up two or three times, that's an issue you need to have evaluated. Unexplained fatigue or mild tiredness, that's basically from a buildup of the toxic waste in your body that your kidneys aren't filtering. So this, you know, you start to get your body, your entire body becomes toxic. So this happens in black people. Why? Because we have a disproportionate number of people with high blood pressure, which is the number one cause, and diabetes, both types 1 and 2. So when you have those conditions, there's damage done to the kidneys on the cellular level that allows that protein to get out, and your kidneys just basically stop functioning. As a kidney, that those things, think about it, they're one cell layer thick so that they are effective. Once the kidneys start to get damaged and it starts to heal itself, it starts scarring, and that scar tissue does not allow appropriate filtering. So that creates the problem. So there are other things like there's autoimmune diseases that can cause it, lupus, recurrent kidney stones, or chronic urinary tract infections, all of those things. So you go through 5 stages. Stage 1 is mild. That's when your GFR is 90 or higher. Stage 2, the GFR is between 60 and 89. You have mild loss of kidney function. You can usually correct that by drinking 8 to 10 glasses of water. You hear me talk about that all the time. The kidneys want to filter. Once you're down to stage 2, it's like driving a car with low oil. The check engine light hasn't quite come on yet, but you're doing damage on a cellular level. The kidneys have the uncanny ability to heal and restore themselves. They can regenerate. So 2 organs in your body, the kidneys and the liver, but you have to catch them before it becomes a problem. Stage 3, now your GFR is less than 60, between 30 and 59. Now you're starting to get problems like swelling, changes in the color or character of your urine, and other problems. Stage 4 is severe. Your glomerular filtration rate is 15 to 29. This is when you start to have prominent symptoms like severe fatigue, bone pain, nausea, and more pronounced swelling or fluid retention. Stage 5 is the bad stage. That's end-stage renal disease or kidney failure. That's when your kidneys are no longer working and you need to be on dialysis, or you need to have a kidney transplant. Man. 2 problems. 1, dialysis, you know, is a social determinant. And I have patients that actually thrive because once you have a diagnosis of stage 5 kidney disease, you go on disability. And I have people saying, I can't wait for my kidneys to fail and go on dialysis so I can go on disability. I said, this is not what you should strive to do.
4: You don't want that.
5: I
4: just remember taking grandmama to dialysis and picking her up. I'm talking about I picked my grandmama up from dialysis a lot. And I just remember how tired she would be and what she went through and how she really hated to go. And it was some days I had to sit in the car and talk her to going in. And then sometimes she would pass out doing dialysis. Man, that was horrible, man. That's
5: dialysis
4: horrible.
5: Is. It drains you. And so you feel horrible on the day you get dialysis. You start to perk up a little bit the next day. The third day, you feel a little better. But then it's time to get dialysis again. So most people get dialysis 3 times a week, a Monday, Wednesday, and Friday schedule, or a Tuesday, Thursday, and Saturday. And it is life-changing, particularly if you're a man and it disproportionately affects men. You're the breadwinner in the family. Now you're on disability. You can't work and you can't do anything but go to dialysis. So because your life becomes going to dialysis, and if you choose not to go. I had a patient that passed away. He decided to go on one of these weekend trips to the casino where you go on a bus trip. To get dialysis on Friday. He decided to go on the bus trip instead. He died on Sunday before he could get back to dialysis on Monday. And so this is a real problem in the African-American community, and we need to be mindful about it. There's a screening test called the ACR. The ACR is a urine test. That's what you get at most health fairs, and that's what the Kidney Foundation is heavily promoting. They can tell you instantly whether you need to have further evaluation. The ACR should be 30 or less. If it's greater than 30, that indicates probable kidney disease, and you need to make sure that that is an issue. It's one of the things we provide at all our health fairs, and so it's a big community service that we're doing. But when you go to the doctor, make sure, don't be shy about giving a urine test. Everybody's so paranoid that they're going to test positive for marijuana. I don't care whether you smoke marijuana or not, and I'm not checking you for that anyway. It's not going to show up in a routine screening test. I'm looking for protein and other indications that you have some kidney disease. That in connection with the blood test for kidney disease will answer the question, and then we can do that. But the primary treatment, of course, is controlling your blood pressure, controlling your diabetes. You do those 2 things, then chronic kidney disease will not be in your future if you don't. And because particularly high blood pressure has no symptoms until it does, then most people are very slack about taking their medications, or they just stop going to the doctor because they don't want to hear that their blood pressure is elevated. So then they ultimately end up on with chronic kidney disease and on dialysis.
4: Yeah, man. Everybody, y'all need to drink a baby-sized swimming pool thing of water every day and stuff. And you in that pen and your pee smell like Hennessy. So y'all need to go drink the water. I'm drinking some. I need to drink more water.
1: But I have a question.
4: Yeah.
1: I have a question. I've heard that your urine is not supposed to be clear. Like, that means you've had too much water. Is that true?
5: Your urine is supposed to be clear. It's the color that you're concerned about. If it should be a light yellow, if it's dark, that usually indicates you're not drinking enough water. But it's very difficult to have too much water. Most people just can't do it. So you need to, again, basic maintenance will be 8 to 10 glasses per day. And that will help improve kidney function. It will help that glomerular filtration rate go up because it literally is the rate in which your kidneys are filtering your blood. Yeah. And so when there's more fluid to filter, the rate goes up.
4: All right, Dr. Carly, stay with us. But what I really want to do today is remember Freddie Jackson. And I hope that we saved some lives and brought some awareness today in his name and in his honor, my good friend, my dear friend. 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I don't know what your favorite Freddie Jackson song was, but we're going to talk about it on the other side. 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
10: All right, party people, we are remembering Freddie Jackson. He was born October the 2nd, 1956, and he passed away just 3 days after his birthday. Freddie Jackson died on October the 5th, 2026, and we're going to be taking your calls this morning to memorialize him on the air. That's a personal friend of mine that I absolutely love and adore. And I just went back looking through my phone, looking at those pictures of me, him, and Yolanda Adams on the red carpet, just having a good time like we always did when we got together. So here's this song, You Are My Lady, Ricky Smiley Morning Show.

0: Freddie Jackson, good friend of mine, Dr. Carly, just texted me. Brian Stussen, he's a capper that used to play for Alabama, one of my best friends, and said that he did dialysis for 3 years and finally got a kidney. Shout out to Vic, too. My classmate Vic also got a kidney. And George Smith, my frat brother George Smith, my chapter brother, they all got kidneys. And Brian said when he found out that his blood pressure was 300 over 325, the doctor said that he should be dead. That's what he just text me. So I'm just glad that y'all alive and well, and God bless you. God bless everybody out there that's on the Allison. But we are memorializing Freddie Jackson. Let's go to the phone and see what your thoughts and what are your favorite memories of Freddie Jackson. Good morning.
1: Yes, honey, you are my lady. My mother-in-law, God rest in peace, she hear that song and she just go crazy. She said he made her feel like a natural dancer.
2: Jam Tonight. Oh, I love it. Can y'all play?
3: Man, my favorite song from Freddie Jackson has got to be Rock With Me Tonight. Favorite song, why? Because me and my wife both love it. I got married to that song, and it just brings a good vibe, especially at weddings or receptions.
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5: How you doing? This is William from Uncle Hill. My favorite Jackson song with a dream on from King of New York.
6: Good morning. My name is LaWanda. I'm calling from Fort Lauderdale, Florida. And if You Are My Love made it in 1986, and my husband sang that song to me on our wedding day.
7: I think it's called Jam Tonight. 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
8: Man, remember when Freddie Jackson was on King of New York? It was how he would talk, man. I just laughed at how he talked. 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
10: I am Chef D from New Orleans. My favorite Freddie Jackson song is Rock With Me Tonight for all time's sake. I love him dearly. I pantomize him in drag shows. He has been an icon to me for forever. Rest his soul, and God knows that I will sing and live him for on forever.
0: Hey, man, we're about to do a mix. We're about to do a whole Freddie Jackson mix, and I know that Freddie Jackson would want us to be celebrating him, celebrating his music, having a good time with a smile on your face. I hope that we brought some awareness to kidney disease, and I hope that everybody have a good time. We're about to do this mix. Dr. Collier, thank you so much, because I thought it was important to honor Freddie Jackson today. For those of you that are just tuning in, he passed away this past Monday night. And Dr. Collier, thank you so much for joining us.
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0: 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Have You Ever Loved Somebody. 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
0: 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Coming up, man, we got this mix right here that'll stay in your head all day. 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
2: This traffic report is brought to you by Foreman Minerals. 10-minute delays are evident from the west side, northbound 465, 71st to 86th due to an earlier crash. Same from the east side, northbound 465, 70 to Fall Creek, with the rest of the travels like 69, 65, 70, and 74, light and volume.
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0: I got your front page right here. What up, Alfredas?
1: What up, Ricky? It's Wednesday, October 7th. Here's what's going on in the news. Tennessee tried to execute her, but a week later, Krista Pike is awake and talking. Her attorneys say the 50-year-old remains hospitalized after surviving two doses of a lethal injection drug last week. She had been unconscious and on a ventilator. Her lawyers say her arms were severely injured and her recovery remains uncertain. The state's remaining executions are on pause, and the governor has ordered an independent review. Pike was sentenced to death for her role in the 1995 torture and murder of 19-year-old Colleen Slimmer. Elsewhere, France's students hit the streets and the grown folks showed up too. More than a quarter million people rallied nationwide yesterday. Now, what began with students supporting a teacher strike has grown into a movement demanding more teachers, less crowded classrooms, and repairs to run down schools. Now, parents and union workers are backing them as allegations of police brutality add fuel to the protest. At least 215 teenagers were injured and thousands of people arrested since that movement began. What does it have to do with us? Well, somehow President Trump found a way to insert immigrants and religion into the chat. He says Islam wants to take over France and the mass migration caused the protest. To be clear, the protesters' demands are about schools and funding, not migrants or religion. Speaking of immigration, if these political campaign ads feel like a 90s rerun, you are not imagining it. Republicans are going hard on crime, immigration, and law and order, while Democrats want voters to stay focused on the current bad economy and what some think is an unnecessary war with Iran. But here's the deal. Violent crime nationwide has been falling. It's down. Democrats are also putting candidates with law enforcement backgrounds on the ballot and reminding voters that President Trump is a convicted felon. With Election Day less than 4 weeks away, Tough on Crime is getting another remix. For info on these stories and more, go to RickySmileyMorningShow.com. Now, here's a look at sports.
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3: WNBA playoffs continue tonight. Couple of game twos, man. The New York Liberty and the Atlanta Dream face off. The Dream lead that series 1-0. And, of course, the Las Vegas Aces and Golden State Valkyries, they match up again. Valkyries lead that series 1-0. It's the best of five games right there. The NFL has suspended two referees, one for cussing at a player and another one for yelling and gesturing poorly, negatively towards a player. NFL Referee Association will be challenging the severity of the suspensions. One got suspended two games, the other referee got suspended one game. So, you know, as much as the players go at the referees real hard, sometimes, hey, the referees, they're human. They're going to snap sometime, but they're supposed to keep their cool and calm at all times. Last but not least, man, I hate reporting stories like this. NFL wide receiver Tyreek Hill's ex-wife, they faced off in court. Still going on, actually, man, where she accused him of abuse during their marriage, claiming he punched her in the stomach while she was pregnant.
4: Damn. Oh, no.
3: And it claimed that because he didn't want the baby.
1: Oh, my gosh.
4: Wow, that's horrible.
3: Yeah, it's getting pretty heated in the courtroom, man. Ooh. So that's my quick sports report. Bring it to Tad. What you got coming up next in the hot spot?
4: Man, Rock T, Tyler Perry got a message about his new movie, and I got the details on what he said up next in the hot spot on the Ricky Smiley Morning Show.
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5: All right, time for the hot spot. What up, Brat?
6: What up, Ricky? Good morning, everybody. I'm your girl, Brat Tat Tat, and this is The Hot Spot, where we bring you music, movies, and more. So let's get on off into it. Well, y'all, today is a sad day. Yesterday was a sad day when we got the news that Freddie Jackson passed away. Oh, man, it hit me like a rock. I was like, oh, my goodness. And it, you know, I feel like he was a part of our family, our culture, our life growing up. His songs, I just remember being in high school and just singing them songs and just loving him and just, oh my goodness, the Grammy nominated R&B singer known for songs like Rock Me Tonight for Old Time's Sake and You Are My Lady. Oh man, Freddie Jackson was 69 years old, y'all. His family announced the sad news yesterday saying that he went home to rest Monday night. The cause of his death was not disclosed, but Freddie became one of the biggest voices in the 80s, dominating the charts. And we also loved his songs, Have You Ever Loved Somebody?
5: Yes,
6: and Jam Tonight. Oh, my goodness. And he will definitely be missed. The family says that the details about his funeral arrangements and ways to honor his legacy will be announced in the coming days. So rest in peace to Freddie Jackson.
5: Yeah, I just want to say I met Freddie Jackson a long time ago, and then I started working with him at Jazz in the Garden, and we would do Jazz in the Garden. He would be on that show a lot down in South Florida, a big show that they do every, you know, South Florida do every year, and we became friends instantly. Looked at each other, met for the first time, and just started laughing, and he just was talking about, I heard that you cook. I said, I heard that you cook. And every time we got together, we argued about food. We argued about who cooked the best. It was like, what you cook? Well, what did you put on it? What did you season it? What did you wash it? Like, you know, we would just get into details about food and all the time. And I love performing with him and hosting shows that he was on. We did a lot of interviews together. I had to do press for Jazz in the Gardens on the red carpet at the Stella Awards. And every time we saw each other, it was just brotherly love. Like, there go my brother. And that's what he was to me. He was like a brother to me. I ain't gonna get emotion because I knew that he was going through some difficult times and through some hard times. He was going through dialysis. And we just appreciate what he gave to the culture. He's absolutely a really, really nice guy. A really, really, really nice guy, Brett. I don't know if you ever had a chance to meet him, but he's really...
6: I did.
5: Okay.
6: I did. And everybody else that knows him loves him, from Regina Bell on down to younger people. So it's just, you know, I hate when we lose a good one. They got a good heart and a great spirit and just loves people and is a loving, genuine person, you know.
5: But hey, there's something in a person like Donald Trump still living. She's trying to... You know what I'm saying? Somebody, like, good people leave this earth. Frankie Beverly gone, Freddie Jackson gone, all these good people leaving this earth. And it just seemed like, I guess, God just come to pick his flowers, you know?
6: Yeah, heaven definitely gained an angel. You know
5: absolutely.
6: All right, y'all, we're going to wrap up the hot spot on that note. But if you miss any part of the show, make sure you check it out on the Ricky Smiley Morning Show podcast, available wherever you get your podcasts. 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

0: tonight on our Rick's Behind the Morning Show. Who is this?
1: But a very first grade employee right now. This is who this is. This is who this is on the phone right now. A very first grade employee right now. Wishing I was in there with all my coworkers having a good time, like everything. But instead, I'm at the crib, upset, mad, cause it ain't even worth it.
0: Why do we have so many problems, man?
1: That's what I said, Shawty. Why, Shawty? That's what I said. But you said the same thing I just said. What?
0: No, I just said the same thing. I be wanting to know, like, every single day is a problem. What's the problem?
1: But you're right now. You're saying the same thing what I said.
0: You know what be throwing me out? Your problems got problems.
1: But you in my brain right now. You're saying the same thing what I'm thinking.
0: And then you know what make it real bad? Your problems got problems.
1: But you got it right now. Shawty, you got it right now.
0: And then you know when that thing really hit me, your problems got problems.
1: But, Ken. But you nailed it right though.
0: You be going through it too much, man.
1: That's what it is, Shawty.
0: Man, we need the Lord. We got to pray and ask the Lord to give you a break, man.
1: No, Shawty, because that's what I need. I need a break, Shawty. I need a break.
0: Yeah. I ain't never seen a situation where somebody call in and can't come to work every single day.
1: Exactly, Shawty.
0: Can you, I mean, it's not that I can't come to work today. It's almost like it's your job not to come. Now we pay you not to come.
2: Uh-huh.
0: You know what I'm saying? If you come to work, that'll be a problem, but not coming to work has become your job.
1: But look, I didn't.

0: this not my fault though. You do. I'm so frustrated right now. I'm going through so much this money, and you just fussing, Shawty. You're not even letting me see you.
1: I'm trying to. What happened? What happened today?
0: Man, Shawty, my baby mom spun tonight, late night, right?
1: Yeah.
0: My ugly baby mom, the one I don't even like, you know? I don't even like her. Shawty, she go, but she go rock wild in the face. Shawty.
1: Oh,
0: I done let her spun tonight.
1: Yeah.
0: She done spun tonight. Looked at my phone while I was in the bathtub.
1: Looked at my phone and seen some pictures.
0: This other little chick who be sending me pictures, she sending me pictures of her feet. Cause I like looking at feet. I'm just, that's my thing.
1: Yeah.
0: And she was getting her feet did, and she sent me some pictures of getting her feet did. So anyway, my baby mama, long story short, neither here nor there, woo-da-woo. Then what happened?
1: Yeah.
0: She done looked in the phone, shouted.
1: Yeah.
0: Done got mad. Done woke up this morning, went to work, and done took all my damn left shoes. Dirty, low down, stinking. Man, now took all my damn left shoes, y'all.
1: Yeah.
0: Now took all my damn, I'm talking about every one of my left shoes, shouted and took them. So all I can't go to damn work. But you know what I told her? Hey,
1: yeah.
0: I text her and I said, that's, you took all my left shoes, but guess what?
1: Yeah.
0: I'm going to be all right.
1: Oh, you're going to be all right.
2: The Ricky Smiley. 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

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It's Karen Vaughn. Toni Braxton celebrating her 59th birthday today, and inside the top 10 at 10, we're celebrating with her. Yes, Miss Toni Braxton from Annapolis, Maryland. Pumping gas, someone heard her voice, and at that point, it was history, okay? All of your faves are on the way. Plus, I'm sending you to Art and Soul next hour. It's Toni Braxton. Happy birthday, girl, inside today's top 10 at 10 on 106.7 WTLC.

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I'm Karen Vaughn. Now, this is Tony's swan song. Yes, it's Unbreak My Heart. We'll sing along with her on her birthday, all right? It's 106.7 WTLC. 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
2: Hey, hold up a minute. 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Hey, Tony, it's me. I was just calling, you know. 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

Toni Braxton with Just Be a Man About It. Remember that video? Dr. Dre talking all that mess, and then he came to the house. And Q-Tip was there. She moved on. Just like in this one right here. We're going to keep the Exhale songs going by Toni Braxton. It's Gotta Move On, featuring her on 106.7 WTLC.

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0: 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Tony Braxton with Love Should Have Brought You Home last night from the Boomerang soundtrack, originally written by Babyface for Anita Baker to actually record. And when she couldn't, Tony Braxton stepped in, and the rest is history. Tony Braxton celebrating her 59th birthday today. We'll be celebrating throughout the day, playing her music. And also, today is a big day for Sherry Brown Wester. 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

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It's Kara Vaughn coming up for you. I have Kehlani. I also have Ari Lennox, the Daz Band, and your way in to The Reset, an art and soul featured artist showcase at the Madam Walker Legacy Center. Right now, it's Mary J. on WTLC.

0: 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This is Kara Vaughn, and Rihanna secretly revealed how many songs that she has in the vault. She was asked, how many unreleased songs does she have? And she basically said, in so many words, 170. But she's going to release them when she's ready, on her time, not our time, all right? Coming up, as we try to clock out on our time on the JOB, I have the Daz Band on the way, plus I have your way into Art and Soul, plus the new Money Long from 106.7 WTLC.
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15: 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I was seriously doubting whether the Atlanta Falcons were able to pull it together at quarterback. And it's clear now that they made the right choice, handing Penix the keys, and look no further than his amazing performance at Caesars Superdome. Penix led Atlanta to a dominant 45-24 rivalry blowout against the Saints. He went 15 for 20, dropping 223 yards and touchdown pass, zero turnovers, and a crisp 127.7 passer rating. It's his cannon arm. It's his processing speed. He's taking what the defense is giving him, protecting the football. And Bijan and Brian Robinson are feasting five total rushing touchdowns. He is operating the offense efficiently, and Atlanta is tied at the top of the NFC South at 2-2. For more on this and other top stories of the day, tune into the Daily Play with Joy Taylor at UrbanOnePodcast.com or wherever you get your podcasts.
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0: 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And Shamara Tramiel is feeling like she got the riches today. She won tickets. Yes, she's going to Art and Soul. It is the Reset, an Art and Soul featured artist showcase curated and hosted by the Madam Waka Legacy Center. That's happening Sunday, October 11th at 6 p.m. Congratulations, girl. Up next, it's the King, DJ King, with your 12 o'clock workout mix. Okay, he came in here dressing all black like the Omen. All right, let's go. DJ King is next on WTLC.
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out mix. And let me tell you, King, I need to learn every line dance before the cruise. There's a few that I'm a little sloppy on, or I don't know. And I need to get it together. So I need a line dancing tutorial when we're at Wine and Dine Wednesday at Prime 47 on October 21st. Okay?

0: All right, because, you know, King almost has the Tamia. Almost. It's almost. It's just a turn and a pivot. It's a turn and a pivot. Okay? He'll be back at 5 o'clock for the legendary Drive at 5. Don't miss him with D.L. Hughley, who will be here this weekend as well with Don Lemon. Matter of fact, it's their Anything Goes tour. 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
2: 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How y'all done came into my dream? 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Hold on.
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I'm Kiara Vaughn. Up next in the fix, Will Smith and Jazzy Jeff are taking us back to where it all started. And Hillman is staying open. And of course, we remember the R&B legend, Freddie Jackson. 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

0: 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Distant lover. 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
35: Today's Fix is brought to you by Mercedes-Benz of Indianapolis. We're remembering R&B legend Freddie Jackson, who passed away at the age of 69 on Monday night. Freddie gave us 10 number one hits. You Are My Lady, Rock Me Tonight, Tasty Love, and Jam Tonight. His debut album, Rock Me Tonight, went platinum. And for generations, Freddie's music became part of the soundtracks of Black Love, the weddings, the cookouts, and those slow dances when you were hoping your song came on. Our prayers and thoughts are going out to Freddie's family, fans, and friends. Rest well, Freddie Jackson. Will Smith and DJ Jazzy Jeff are taking us back to the beginning. A new series called 215 is being developed about their rise from Philly's hip-hop scene. Will's Westbrook Studio is producing, and the story will follow two young friends trying to land a record deal to put Philly hip-hop on the map. Remember, these two went to win the first Grammy Award for a rap song in 1989, but they boycotted the ceremony because the rap category wasn't being televised. And Netflix says that we're getting another semester of Hillman. A Different World has officially been renewed for season two. The creator, Felicia Pride, thanked the viewers for showing up for the series. So, Hillman alum, we did our job. Karen Vaughn, and that's today's Fix, brought to you by Mercedes-Benz of Indianapolis. For these stories and more, log on to WTLCFM.com.
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It needs proven independent leadership that works for you. Vote Greg Ballard on November 3rd, paid for by the Center for Independent and Effective Government, and is not authorized by any candidate or candidate committee.

A voice for the moment and a message for the people. Here's the latest from Eric Benet. Yeah! 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

0: Eric Benet with Who's Gonna Save Us on 106.7 WTOC. I'm Karen Vaughn, and another big show is coming to Indy, the 90s R&B Experience. 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

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It's Karen Vaughn. Straight ahead, Faith Evans, a classic from Earth, Wind & Fire. I have Alicia Keys on the way. Plus, Usher getting you ready for their big show on the 31st. Yes, Usher and Chris Brown. Right now, it's Tim's with What You Need.

0: Sunday is going down. The Colts versus the Steelers. 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
27: You stepped out for your morning jog. Except it's not your usual morning jog. You started listening to an epic sci-fi book on Audible. 30 chapters later, you've accidentally run a half marathon. You lost track of how far you've run, somewhere just past the city limits. You can't stop. You have to find out what happens next. Then it's over. The universe seems bigger. You feel different. You feel like you have no idea where you are. 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Stories that speak to you. You stepped out for your morning jog. Except it's not your usual morning jog. You started listening to an epic sci-fi book on Audible. 30 chapters later, you've accidentally run a half marathon. You lost track of how far you've run, somewhere just past the city limits. You can't stop. You have to find out what happens next. 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The universe seems bigger. You feel different. You feel like you have no idea where you are. Audible. Stories that speak to you.
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0: 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We're going to keep these R&B vibes going with D.L. Hughley. He's up next. Have a great day. And here's your power thought. Life offers far more possibilities than you can even fulfill. 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Pick a good one right now and go forward with making it happen. Make your best choice and commit to moving forward. Each one teach one, each one reach one. One love. Peace.
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2: Yo, what up? 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
3: 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Hughley.
2: It is the D.L. Hughley Show, your 2026 edition. It is, of course, Wednesday, October 7th, the seventh day of Breast Cancer Awareness Month. So we want to make sure that all of us, and breast cancer affects men too. So we want to make sure that everybody's doing all they can to stay healthy. Make sure you talk to your doctor. Make sure you're eating as good as you can and exercise and all that type of stuff. Joining us on the program today, NDB, the one and only. How you doing, baby girl?
4: I had a dream about you.
5: Should I leave the room?
2: That happens all the time, baby girl. Hold on a minute.
4: It was clean.
5: I was going to say, do I need to leave the room?
4: I guess I missed you. I guess I missed you.
2: Yes. Well, you know, they say don't tell your dreams unless you want them to come true. So tell me what happened. Andy B is joining us. Hey, so remember that Don Lemon and I are going to be at the Symphony Hall. That'll be Thursday, the 9th of October. And then the 10th we'll be at Symphony Hall in Atlanta. Then we'll be at the Cut with Klaus. Theater in Indianapolis. So don't you hate when clearly Donald Trump talked about a foreign power blowing up two cities in the United States of America, right?
5: That's crazy. Yeah.
2: Clearly. And people, that's not what he said. Whatever he said was inappropriate for a president to say.
5: Right.
2: Whatever he said, aren't you tired of explaining to people what he meant? You're telling them, he didn't encourage people to attack the Capitol. He did.
5: He did.
2: He didn't
5: heard.
2: Call the Obamas apes. He did. Mm-hmm. He did. Aren't y'all tired of lying to yourselves?
4: Mm-hmm. Crazy.
2: And you know what? It wouldn't have mattered. We could take all that. He's a lousy president. He's an amoral man. And anybody who defends him and consistently defends him and still supports him, you are a horrible human being. And you know it. You know you are. If you didn't believe you were, you wouldn't have to pretend not to hear the things that are happening or see them. Mm-hmm. Happy birthday to Dr. Opal Lee, the grandmother of Juneteenth. I met her.
5: 100 years old.
4: 100. Wow. Yes.
5: Last time, yeah.
2: Yes. Happy birthday to Simon Cowell. Happy birthday to Tony Braxton. Happy birthday to Bryce Watson from Groove Theory. Happy birthday to Omar Benson Miller. Happy birthday to Vladimir Putin. Damn. Happy birthday to Charles Wilson. Wilson, one of the best that ever did it. Happy birthday to Nicole Ari Parker. Still gorgeous. Happy birthday to Joy Behar. I will see her next week. Happy birthday to Priest Holmes. He was a cold piece. Happy birthday to Mookie Betts from the world champion Los Angeles Dodgers. Posthumously, of course, happy birthday to Elijah Muhammad. Happy birthday to Archbishop Desmond Tutu. Happy birthday to Willie Knowles, first African-American player to be named captain of a professional sports team, the Celtics, years ago. Happy birthday to Morris Fleetwood Walker, the first black player in decades before Jackie Robinson and several others to break the color line in baseball before the line was drawn. He joined a major league team in 1884, and after a game against the Louisville Clips, the Louisville newspaper complained about his inclusion. Then they went, we ain't gonna have this for a while.
5: So. He was busting that ass, I guess. And then they went, wait a minute.
2: Yes, indeed.
5: Wait.
2: We don't need that. Of course, he's fresh from the field. We got, of course, Andy B's gonna join us and tell us what's trending. I had a little note from the GED section. It's the deal.

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2: Happy birthday again to Dr. Opal Lee, celebrating her 100th birthday today.
3: Yes. You're here.
2: With a groundbreaking ceremony for the National Juneteenth Museum. It's in Fort Worth, the historic South Side. So the museum is a tribute to her advocacy for Juneteenth. It's aiming to educate and preserve history and promote community development.
3: Wow.
4: Well deserved.
3: Okay.
2: Yes. So the museum is supported by the city of Fort Worth, and it's going to focus on the Juneteenth history, the issues like education, entrepreneurships, and it hopes to become a cultural and economic hub for the neighborhood.
3: Yeah.
4: Okay.
3: So let's support it. Let's
2: I'm
3: get
2: excited about that.
3: Check it out.
2: And Michelle Obama is in town for the celebration. Those tickets were a gazillion dollars. And the woman who survived the lethal injections.
3: The botched lethal injections.
2: Yes. Krista Pike. She is now conscious.
5: Why?
2: Speaking. Yeah, after surviving that, now her attorney.
5: Well, they saved her life and put on a ventilator. I thought y'all was trying to kill her, and now
2: they just let her go.
5: Come on, I don't get it. I mean, I'm not saying it one way. Come on, it just don't make sense.
3: Well, at least it was a good sleep drug.
2: Her attorneys are saying that she's still in the hospital in Nashville, and she's receiving critical care. She was given those two doses, and her prognosis remains unclear. So she may.
5: Wait a minute, her lawyers. What's she gonna do? Y'all was. What she gonna do? She gonna sue for bringing it back to life, and then never mind.
2: Are they still going to?
5: I don't know.
3: Well, either way, that's double jeopardy for your ass. I mean, they tried to kill her twice.
2: Yeah. Also trending, Jamie Foxx said you will not see him sitting down with Shannon Sharp on Club Shay Shay anytime soon. He says that the show seems like the kind of place where you can get in trouble.
5: and he
2: don't want no trouble.
5: Yeah.
2: And he also just want to remind of his new comedy special, Take Care of Yourself, is going to premiere today on Hulu.
5: Between Shannon's show and Cam Newton's show, you can put your foot in your mouth and then it's woof.
2: Well, and go viral.
3: He's literally taking care of himself. So, way to go.
2: Yeah. Well, that's what's trending.
1: All right. A little note from the GED section is up in less than 15 minutes. It's the D.L. 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
13: Good afternoon. 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I-65 southbound a slow between West Street and Meridian Street from I-465 to the north split 10 minutes. East side heavy traffic, I-465 southbound I-72 Brookville Road.
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0: She's jazz. She's smart. It's the Jazzy Report on the D.L. 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
1: So have you gotten sucked into this protein craze? You know, everybody's like, protein, help you lose weight. Maybe yeah. It's time for you to scale back. There is a new review in the scientific journal Cell Press Blue. It's suggesting that eating excessive amounts of protein could activate processes linked to inflammation and cellular damage. So it's making you age faster. You eat too much protein.
2: It's supposed to be a well-balanced meal. You get your good dose of protein, good dose of the, you know, simple carbohydrates. You need
3: mix it with exercise. You all good.
1: And they say, you know, proteins build up your metabolism, speeds it up, but too much can actually slow it down.
3: Yeah. Yep. So, like anything.
1: Be careful with that. Also, Attorney General Ken Paxton. This is actually not bad news. He launched an investigation into whether Fruit of the Loom and Hanes use potentially toxic chemicals in children's underwear.
2: Come on now.
1: Children's underwear.
2: Why are you so worried about children's underwear? Boy, them Republicans, boy, you got to watch them.
1: Yeah, so it's concerns associated with, like, health concerns like cancer. So
3: that's what he could find? That's it. That's what he's
1: That's what he's working on right now.
3: Okay, cool.
2: You need to straighten out
1: so
2: that
1: we'll
2: eye.
1: Forget about all the other
2: whatever happened to his eye? Nobody talks about his eye.
1: No.
2: You got a governor in a wheelchair. You got this dude
1: that you can't talk about.
2: You can't. Okay.
1: What I'm saying is, you know, people get offended when you talk about the wheelchair.
2: Well, I only talk about him because he's an evil dude who happens to be in a wheelchair.
1: Yeah.
2: So that's, you know. If he was a good dude, you know, mm-hmm. you know, he'd be a good dude in the wheelchair. But, you know.
3: I just want him gone. Okay.
2: Roll
1: I'm not going to participate.
3: You ain't been in here 10 minutes and you done got like us.
1: Oh, man.
4: This is a new study has found that men often perceive women as more attractive when they wear less makeup. Mm-hmm. I would count myself in that number.
3: Me too.
4: So why do you think heavy makeup is so popular? Like, if you ever hug somebody and their face is on your shirt.
3: Mm-hmm. Yes, all the time.
4: Your foundations, you should put foundation on with spackle, like with a putty knife. That's

0: And you can wear so much makeup, you look like a drag queen.
1: Yeah.
2: Yeah. Yeah. Mm. Yeah. You tall with too much makeup? Yeah. Hey, hold on. Hold on now. Let me see your baby pictures.
0: Yep. Yep. I'm going to need to see that. I remember, I'll never forget, this girl was so beautiful in Atlanta. I knew she couldn't have been. God didn't do that. Somebody did that. Like, so, you got that from a counter or something. But she was just all did a long ass eyelashes, thick. I was like, come on now.
1: But just like a lot of things with women, we're not doing it for men. We do it for ourselves, and it's a self-confidence thing.
3: Stop doing
0: it. You got to put a jean jacket on your face to be confident, don't you?
1: Not me, you know, but
2: I think that's a lie that y'all tell yourself. We don't do it for men. We do it for ourselves. Yeah. So how come the days where... Let me ask you a question. So how come when women, those days, I'm not going nowhere this weekend. I'm going to just stay in the house and watch TV and eat ice cream. They don't put their face on for themselves.
0: Yeah.
1: Well, that's because it's not out in public. You know, it's out in public.
2: But
1: you
2: then they're not doing it for themselves.
1: You're doing it for your self-confidence. Your self-confidence.
0: Okay, but you can't. Okay, let me ask something. You can't. Some people. Have you ever seen soap that you go, that can't. You can't think that look nice. Can't think that.
2: Like with those 10-inch eyelashes.
1: Yeah, looking like a bunny.
0: Every time you blink, your glasses will go up and down. Come on now.
1: Or those drawn-on eyebrows that look drawn on.
0: Come on now.
1: Stop doing that, lady. Stop it.
0: So why do you think that was the question? Why do you think heavy makeup is so popular? 877-242-2426.
1: Or hit us up on the website at thedlhughleyshow.com. 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
0: Jesus Christ.
1: I don't have any eyelashes.
0: Yeah, maybe you should. Maybe you should. Okay, help.
3: Yeah. It's all that foundation on the page. Blow it out.
0: We're getting to your calls in a bit. We're going to see what's going on with Andy B, if that's really her. We don't know. It's the D.L. Hughley Show. Skip. Now, when you make a steak, you're supposed to not wash it off, and you're supposed to let it rest.
2: Right.
0: You're supposed to let it rest, right?
1: Mm-hmm.
0: When you open wine, you're not supposed to drink it right away. You're supposed to open it up and let it rest, right? Get room temperature, right?
2: Yep.
0: So maybe he is right.
2: No, maybe my ketchup already been rested.
4: Yes, you deal. 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
8: Hey, it's traffic time, Indy. Let's see what the roads are looking like.
9: Good afternoon. Traffic is sponsored by Foreman Mills. East side, I-465 southbound, exit ramp to I-70 is closed with a crash. I-69 to I-74, 15 minutes. I-70 eastbound, heavy traffic, West Street to the south, split.
10: Foreman Mills!
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Yeah, thanks for listening. 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
5: Kardashians. 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
5: Housewives. Real housewives.
3: They want to look like them, yes.
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4: Instagram models.
3: Yep, that's it. I'm like, what are you modeling? All I see is your ass. That's it. That's all I don't. What is this?
4: What fake at that. Yeah.
3: We got to get to your calls. Why do you think men, the new study says men prefer women with little to no makeup, then why do you think heavy makeup so popular? That's the question we're posing to you. 877-242-2426. Get to your calls in a bit. It's the D.L. Hughley Show.

0: the question we're asking, men, traditionally, most men find, according to this survey, find women with less makeup more attractive. If that is the case, why is heavy makeup so popular? I think that we talked about this a little last week when Jasmine was there, was here. A lot of people start wearing makeup early, though.
1: Yeah. Mm-hmm.
0: And then maybe they start so early they don't necessarily know how to do it, and they sneak it on, and then it just becomes a bad habit.
1: Well, I've been
0: but
1: ready.
0: I just, I can always tell where I'm going by the way people look on the plane. Always. I know when I'm going to Miami. I know when I'm going to Atlanta. I do.
1: Yeah, I've been raised a lot around a lot of women, and, you know, luckily, they're in the minimal makeup thing, but I've noticed that women generally put on a lot of makeup when they're going out at night. You know, like if you're mm-hmm. going into a club scene or whatever, yeah. you know.
2: Yeah, I
1: where
2: see that.
1: It's more like a mask. You can fool people, you know. It's false right. advertising. But, you know, in the daytime, they do wear a little less.
2: But, you know, my generation, we didn't start wearing makeup young. I'm thinking back to high school, we didn't wear makeup. Mm. We didn't in the early 90s. But.
0: Now, where was this high school at? What city?
2: Tampa.
0: Yeah, Tampa. Yeah. We know that men find women who wear less makeup more attractive. Then why is heavy makeup so popular? That's the question we're posing to you. 877-242-2426. Get into your calls in a bit. It's the D.L. Hughley Show. Skip. Now, when you make a steak, you're supposed to not wash it off, and you're supposed to let it rest.
3: Right.
0: You're supposed to let it rest, right?
3: Mm-hmm.
0: When you open wine, you're not supposed to drink it right away. You're supposed to open it up and let it rest, right? Get mm-hmm. room temperature, right?
3: Yep.
0: So maybe he is right.
3: No, maybe my ketchup already been rested.
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0: Hey, it's traffic time, Indy. Let's see what the roads are looking like.
8: 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I-65 southbound Salpico, 21st Street to Meridian. From I-465 to the north split, 13 minutes. East side, I-465 southbound for I-70. Disabled vehicle right shoulder. I-70 eastbound Salpico, West Street to the south split. 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

Yes, honey, it's Gary with the tea, Andy. 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
1: We're asking men, they say most men prefer women with little to no makeup. Then why do you think heavy makeup so popular? That's the question we posed to you. Said,
2: I have two things about the makeup situation. It's two things I don't want to be without makeup. It's married or buried. It's not about insecurity. It's about upkeep. If you're going to work, I understand. If you're going to the gym, I totally understand. If, you know, no makeup. You're going somewhere, going out about running to Walmart, no makeup. But say that you in front of people and you want to give a first impression, right? You're telling me that you go get all dressed up. You go put on a little red dress and go give your speech. People not going to be looking at that Birkin bag that you got or that red dress. They're going to be looking at your face and they're going to be like, why doesn't it match? You can sit behind that mic and hide your face and say, oh, it's insecurity. But it's not insecurity. It's about upkeep.
3: Yeah. First of all, I got to compliment DL and the entire crew. You guys are amazing, especially when we got so much madness going on in the media today. But with respect to women and the, I guess what we'll call somewhat excessive wearing of makeup, it doesn't do anything for me. I prefer someone natural. But obviously, there must be some men out there. Obviously, there are some men out there that's appealing to, I guess, to some extent. The question is why the women are doing it. And I think one of the ladies addressed that when she said that they feel that they're in competition. And then some women don't have the type of eye lines or eyebrows or what have you that they would like to have. So maybe it does have something to do with their confidence. But when it's excessive, I don't see how that's complimentary. But I'm a man, so what do I do?
4: Okay, so when I was younger, I never wore makeup. So I was walking in the mall one day, and this lady asked me to, you know, let me make up your face. So I let her make up my face, and I asked my best friend, I said, well, can you tell the difference? She was like, I can't tell the difference from the makeup and your regular skin. So anyway, I started wearing makeup at a young age, and then as I got older, I don't know if the makeup messed up my face or if I wasn't applying it right, because they say you're supposed to wash your face. And then you're supposed to put serum on, moisturizer, and then the primer and all that stuff. So now that I'm in my 40s, I'm not going to lie. I won't walk out the house without makeup on. Like I said, I don't know if the makeup messed up my face. And, you know, like they were saying on the show, like, it's a self-confidence thing. If I'm in the house, I don't need to wear makeup. But when I go outside, I'm not leaving the house without makeup on my face, because now my face looks different. You know, so I wish I would have never started wearing makeup, but when I do apply my makeup, I put it on light and I put it on pretty, and I always get compliments from ladies asking me, hey, what kind of makeup you wear? Who do your makeup, you know? And like I said, if I could go back, I would, but like I said, by me going out and wearing makeup, right now in my life, it is a self-confidence thing. If I could go back and get my skin back the brown pretty that it was, I would never end up wearing makeup, unless I'm going out for a dinner or a occasion or something like that.
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6: Good afternoon. 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I-70 eastbound stop to go Harding to the south split from I-465 to the south split, 12 minutes. South side, I-465 westbound past South 9th Avenue, a crash, left lanes blocked. Stop to go from I-74. From I-74 to I-70, 18 minutes.
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8: Andy, Black Tony done called in again. You won't believe what he said this time about why he can't come to work.
9: Well, you know, when I go see Dr. Carr, you know, usually he'll let you know I'm coming in. But he out of town, so I had to come to the little hood doctor over here. 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He used to be a real doctor, but he got his license took because he did something to somebody. I don't know. But he come to the hood. 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
10: Yeah,
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9: 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Wait, there. Hold on.
11: 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Black Tony.
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5: 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North side, I-69 northbound before 96th Street, a crash. Two right lanes blocked. I-465 to Steep Road 37, 11 minutes. West side, I-465 northbound at 38th Street, medical emergency, right shoulder. South side, a crash. I-465 westbound past 9th Avenue, left lanes blocked. Stop and go from I-74.
6: Foreman Mills!
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2: Good afternoon. Traffic is sponsored by Foreman Mills. North side, I-69 northbound, exit ramp to 96th Street's partially blocked with a crash. Stop traffic east side, I-465 southbound, I-70 to I-74 from I-69 to I-74, 38 minutes. South side, a crash, I-465 eastbound before Keystone, left lane's blocked.
3: Foreman Mills!
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5: 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We have, if you're going to be in Atlanta, Georgia, this October 9th, which is Friday, we're going to be at the Symphony Hall there, Don Lemon, along with myself, D.L. and D.L. Anything Goes Tour. The following day, Close Theater in Indianapolis. So come check us out if you're taking us. And also my book, Charlie's Boy, is available. Now, we got Indy B joining us in the house. How you been, woman? Everything all right?
8: I'm alive. Johnny number 5 is alive.
5: Wow.
8: Short circuit reference. That was... Yeah, a little different.
5: Yeah, that was way inside. Yeah. <What's up?
9: laughs> No, watch it on one of those long flights. You know,
8: yes.
5: I'm in New York. It's weird because it feels different since Madame been in town. It feels different. New York feels like a whole different city.
9: In a good way or a bad way?
5: In a very good way. I'm telling you, people get mad when I say this. The way that Mondami is governing and the way that El Sayed is talking about governing, we could have a Muslim president before we could have a Jewish one. I'm serious. Mm-hmm. Watch. I mean, I don't know that that's true, but it could happen.
9: Yeah.
8: Yeah.
5: I gotta go. El Sayed invited me to come down in December. I mean, excuse me, later on in October. Tellerico got it looking good down there, man. They're getting scared.
9: Yeah. Yeah. Oh, they running all kind of smear ads on him. They
8: are so
9: AI ads and everything.
10: They making up stuff left and
8: it's
10: right.
8: It's crazy.
10: I'm just saying.
8: I had to laugh.
10: Wow.
5: But, like what? I haven't been there. What did they say?
9: Oh, they trying to say that, they want the state to pay for your gender change on your kid and charge parents if they don't do it.
10: And raise your taxes.
9: And he's a vegan, and he's left-handed on Thursdays. I mean, they just make up.
8: The commercials are hilarious.
10: Trust, you know, he's for them and they, not for you. You know, this kind of stuff.
9: He just
8: thinks. Yeah, transgender woman, playing football, and this is what he wants. He wants transgender women.
9: Protect our children. You talking about Paxton, the one who let his boy off after he molested the kid? And you let your boy off? Okay.
5: Yeah. Wow.
10: Yeah, you want to keep that?
5: That's how they, you know, they're getting desperate.
9: Yeah, they're wilding out here.
10: Then they got one where, you know, hey, we need to stick together and we're going to vote on our team because if we don't stick together, then their team will take over Texas and we don't want that. I mean,
5: wow.
10: We
5: got
9: they wilding, man.
10: They super
5: and
10: wild.
5: And quiet as it's kept, the little Latin broad is ahead of Abbott.
10: Yep.
9: Oh, yeah.
10: On meals, on wheels, in trouble.
5: I'm like, oh, my goodness. But he done had this is his third term. Like, you got
9: he's been 12 years. Term,
5: mm-hmm. Let me tell you something. Any problems they had and he didn't fix, he caused.
8: Mm-hmm. Yes.
5: After 12 years, what you after 12 years, you know who you're running against? You.
9: Yeah.
10: That's the whole legislature. That's the funny part about
5: there
10: all.
5: There you go.
9: Yeah, Republicans have been in charge for 30 years. Anytime we want to fix the problem. Y'all did it. Y'all did it for 30 years.
5: Okay, yes.
9: Ann Richards, when she left, I think Texas was number 7 in education.
8: Yes.
9: And now we're number like 48.
8: Yep.
9: You know,
8: 40 something. Yeah.
5: They didn't read the small print, apparently.
9: No.
5: Coming up this hour, we have a little note from the GED section. I'm going to cover today's top stories with what's trending on the D.L. Hughley Show.

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2: For less than that, you can go to Turkey and get your own hair to grow. 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
1: ain't exactly. That's crazy.
2: Not that I know, but go ahead.
1: Justin Timberlake's half-eaten French toast.
2: How much?
1: That he left behind in an interview. Sold for $1,000 in 2000.
2: Wow. Mm-hmm. Okay.
1: Pharrell's infamous brown fedora. Okay. He wore it in 2014 at the Grammys. It sold for $44,000.
2: What?
3: How about that?
2: Man.
3: Skateboard Pete. Oh, God.
1: Now, this is crazy. William Shatner's kidney stone.
2: Ew.
1: $25,000 in 2006.
2: Ew. Beat me up, Scotty. Ew.
3: Yeah, you can get down.
1: Okay. And number 5 of the weirdest things ever sold on eBay, Britney Spears' alleged pregnancy test. From 2005.
2: Unless you run a DNA test after she peed on it. Okay, I don't.
1: That could be anybody's
3: I'll
1: test.
3: Pass. How
1: but
3: much
1: it sold for $5,000.
2: That is crazy. You know what I have? I want to say, I don't know where it is. Somewhere in my many, many, many years ago, this had to be 30 years ago. I mean, I have a, and I did it and took it as a joke. I was doing an interview with LL Cool J, and he drank out of a soda and didn't finish it. I put the top on it, and I said, ooh, I get this. I can sell this somewhere one day. And it's probably still in the attic somewhere. It's probably still somewhere. I wonder if I can get some money from that.
1: Well, who would believe that that's who drank
2: from it? Who
1: believed
2: that them is Justin Bieber's hair clippings? I don't care.
4: I'll pass.
0: Coming up next, of course, a little note from the GED section. That's up in 15 minutes. It's the D.L. Hughley Show.
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10: Good afternoon. Traffic is sponsored by Aleve. Southside a crash, I-465 eastbound before Keystone Avenue left shoulder, stop and go from White River. Southside a disabled vehicle on I-65 northbound before the south split, stop and go from Raymond Street from I-465 to the south split, 14 minutes.
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1: Happy birthday again to Dr. Opal Lee, celebrating her 100th birthday today.
2: Yes, here.
1: With a groundbreaking ceremony for the National Juneteenth Museum. It's in Fort Worth, the historic South Side. So the museum is a tribute to her advocacy for Juneteenth. It's aiming to educate and preserve history and promote community development.
3: Wow.
2: Well deserved.
3: Okay.
1: Yes. So the museum is supported by the city of Fort Worth, and it's going to focus on the Juneteenth history, the issues like education, entrepreneurships, and it hopes to become a cultural and economic hub for the neighborhood.
2: Yeah.
3: Okay.
2: So let's support it. Let's all get out
1: there about that.
2: Check it out.
1: And Michelle Obama is in town for the celebration. Those tickets were a gazillion dollars. And the woman who survived the lethal injections.
2: The botched lethal injections.
1: Yes. Krista Pike. She is now conscious.
3: Why?
1: Speaking. Yeah, after surviving that, now her attorney.
3: Well, they saved her life and put her on a ventilator. I thought y'all was trying to kill her, and now
1: they should have just let her go.
3: Come on, I don't get it. I mean, I'm not saying it one way. Come on, it just don't make sense.
2: Well, at least it was a good sleep drug.
1: Her attorneys are saying that she's still in the hospital in Nashville, and she's receiving critical care. She was given those two doses, and her prognosis remains unclear. So she may
3: wait a minute. Her lawyers, what's she gonna do? Y'all was what you gonna do? She gonna sue for bringing her back to life, and then never mind.
1: Are they still going to?
3: I don't know.
2: Well, either way, that's double jeopardy for your ass. I mean, they tried to kill her twice.
1: Yeah. Also trending. Jamie Foxx said you will not see him sitting down with Shannon Sharp on Club Shay Shay anytime soon. He says that the show seems like the kind of place where you can get in trouble.
3: And he
1: don't want no trouble.
3: Yeah.
1: And he also just want to remind of his new comedy special, Take Care of Yourself, is going to premiere today on Hulu.
3: Between Shannon's show and Cam Newton's show, you can put your foot in your mouth and then it's woof.
1: Well, and go viral.
2: He's literally taking care of himself. So way to go.
1: Yeah. Well, that's what's trending.
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2: 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If you're going to be in Atlanta, Georgia on October 9th, I will be there at the Symphony Hall Auditorium, Symphony Hall Theater, along with Don Lemon for DL and DL. Anything goes. The following day, Close Auditorium.
7: Memorial Hall.
2: Close Theater. Close Memorial Hall in Indianapolis. So come check us out if you take a notion. Also, my book, Charlie's Boy, is available now. Indy B, what'd you learn today, sweetheart?
8: I learned that I had to do better with breakfast because I read that if you eat breakfast between 7 and 8 a.m., you can live longer. Like,
2: yeah.
8: 30% longer. Eating breakfast at the right time.
7: Yeah. Right time, really?
2: Well, you know what? After we wake up from our dream, we should go have a breakfast. That's what I always do.
8: A dream and eat.
7: Yeah.
8: Makes you hungry. That dream made me hungry.
2: Oh, man, let me finish this cigarette, then I'll see what Skip is up to. Let's do that. Hey, Skip, what'd you learn today, baby boy?
7: Man, I got Andy B dreaming about you. I'm like, man, what is
2: baby,
7: that?
2: Baby,
7: I just
2: want to
7: know
2: now.
7: When y'all were dreaming, were you in the mama's bed?
8: I was not in
7: the mama's bed. Well,
2: I don't know about you. I was.
8: There were no beds involved.
7: Okay.
2: That's even better. It was a hammock. I like that. I like what we're doing with this. All right, on the next DL Hughley Show, Kyle Hughley, a.k.a. Special K, is going to drop another joint on Short Push Records. Plus, the Militant Man, Jamal Kingsley, is right here to expose racism hidden in our everyday lives. It is the DL Hughley Show. We will definitely see you on the other side. Kyle, my favorite Short Bus operator, pull that string. We got to go.
7: Ciao.
2: It's the DL Hughley Show. See you on the other side.
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Welcome inside Love and R&B with KG Smooth. Happy birthday to all the Libras out there celebrating birthdays. A very special happy birthday to one in particular Libra who we featured Monday night during the Monday mini concert, Toni Braxton. Yeah, she posted a nice post on Instagram for her birthday today saying, I'm almost 60, yes, and she looks sensational. So happy birthday to Toni Braxton and all the Libras out there, and welcome inside Love and R&B.

0: You're listening to Love & R&B with KG Smooth. We are 18 days away before we set sail on the Virgin Voyages Resilient Lady. I am too excited to be doing all the things, especially the excursion. So if you're going to be joining us on this cruise, when we do our stop in Nassau, Bahamas, you know, go snorkeling with me. Like, sign up for a couple of the excursions. I'm on all of the fun ones, the snorkeling or the scuba diving, jet skis, riding in the Jeep through the canyon, I think it is, or something. And these things look so fun, and we cannot wait to have this ultimate party with a purpose, hosted by Ricky Smiley. Go ahead. This is your last chance to book your cabin. This is it. Because come Monday, we 2 weeks out. So this is your last week to take advantage. Log on to onevoyagecruise.com or call 214-495-1963. Because this is it, baby. We about to sail. Yeah, it's the One Voyage 2026 cruise with Love & R&B.
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0: KG Smooth. What's trending in R&B? As I told you last night, one of the things that they'll be talking about today, and they were, how Drake and SZA are leading the candidates to headline Coachella 2027 after BTS had backed out. Also, Radiohead, the alternative rock legends, are also in the mix. Also trending in R&B, Rihanna is teasing that she's got a lot of music, so if Rihanna fans are waiting for R9, I mean, she's got a pretty large collection of unreleased songs. She did a Fenty Beauty TikTok Live appearance, and they asked, like, how many songs, unreleased songs, do you have?
1: Is there 10 products in a vault that I have at least 17 vaults?
0: Rihanna fans, y'all okay? And finally, trending in R&B, Diddy has been ordered to shell out $500,000 to NBC Universal after the company has successfully defeated itself against his lawsuit over the documentary Diddy, The Making of a Bad Boy. According to the court documents obtained by TMZ, a judge has ordered Diddy to pay about $500,000 to NBC Universals to their attorneys. And he got off because it's way less than what they initially had, which was about $1 million. And that's what's trending with Love and R&B on 106.7 WTLC.
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0: This is Love & R&B with KG Smooth. Check out this post. This young lady posted this. Bizarre relationship habits I stole from my parents. Number one, assume good intentions immediately. If one of them snaps, forgets something, or seems distant, the rule is assume they're tired, not malicious. My mom says most relationships rot because people assign evil motives to normal human mistakes. Number two, the 6-second kiss rule. Every goodbye kiss has to last at least 6 seconds. No quick pecks allowed. My dad says your brain literally has time to register affection instead of treating it like a social habit. Number three, narrate your appreciation out loud. My dad constantly says things like, I'm proud of you, or you make the house feel peaceful. They treat appreciation like a running commentary instead of something you only say on birthdays. And number four, repair the moment immediately. Their rule is simple. Whoever notices tension first has to repair it. Sometimes it's a joke, sometimes it's a hug. They refuse to let tiny conflicts silently grow teeth. I like that. I like that. Shout out to So My Love on Instagram. Stay with me. The vibes continue tonight inside Love & R&B. On the home of Indy's R&B leader, 106.7 WTLC.
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